Hanging with the Skipper. Starting off with Buddy Holly and the Crickets. The first song we played in the set was Rave On, Coral label from 1958. And then with the Crickets, Oh Boy from 57 on Brunswick, Think It Over from 58, and Maybe Baby from 1958 also on Brunswick. Went back to Buddy Holly solo, It Doesn't Matter Anymore, Coral label from January 1959. True Love Ways, recorded in 1958 and released after his passing in 1960. And the last song was Raining in My Heart from January of 1959. Earl Bostic is the instrumental in the background with No Name Jive, King label from 1958. Coming up in the next set, we have the Merry Mr. Chuck Berry with Too Much Monkey Business from 1956. You Can't Catch Me from the same year. You Never Can Tell from 64. Little Queenie from 1959. Sweet Little Rock and Roller from 1958. And the answer record to Johnny B. Good was Bye Bye Johnny from 1960. The Merry Mr. Chuck Berry is coming on up next with the Skipper and the Lost 45s. Then we'll follow it up with some forgotten gems from 1963.

Instrumental in the background is the Merry Mr. Chuck Berry. The flip side of School Days from 1957 was Deep Feeling. Start off the set with Too Much Monkey Business. Chess label from 1956. You Can't Catch Me from the same year. You Never Can Tell from 1964, same label. Little Queenie from 1959. Sweet Little Rock and Roller from 1958. And Bye Bye Johnny, the answer to Johnny Be Good from 1960. We got some forgotten gems from 1963 coming on up next. Going to start it off with Ruby Nash and the Romantics out of Akron, Ohio. Our Day Will Come from March of 1963. Garnett Mims and the Enchanters from September of 63. With Cry Baby on United Artists label. Miss Barbara Lewis out of Michigan with Hello Stranger, Atlantic label from June of 63. The Chiffons out of the Bronx in New York on the Laurie label from March of 1963 with He's So Fine. The Impressions, It's All Right, ABC label from October 63. And then we'll tell you about the next five from 1963 from the Motown label. Here's Ruby and the Romantics.

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And even though you've made a fool of me so many times before,

0: 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Good time oldies.
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Instrumental in the background is Billy Vaughn. A Swinging Safari, dot label from August of 1962. I remember that was the theme song for the Match Game with Gene Rayburn back in the day. Heard Ruby and the Romantics, Our Day Will Come, cap label from March of 63. Garnett Mims and the Enchanters with Cry Baby, United Artists from September of the same year. Barbara Lewis with Hello Stranger from June of 63 on the Atlantic label. The Chiffons out of New York City with He's So Fine, Laurie label from March of 1963. And Curtis Mayfield and the Impressions, It's All Right, ABC label from October 1963. Going to continue with some Motortown stuff from the year 1963. Next song is Mary Wells with Two Lovers from January 63 on Motown label. Marvin Gaye with Can I Get a Witness on the Tamla label from December of 63. The Miracles with You Really Got a Hold on Me from January of 1963. Fingertips Part 2 from July of 63 with 12-year-old little Stevie Wonder on the Tamla label. And the big, big hit from August of 1963, Martha Ann Knows Vandellas with Heat Wave on the Gordy label. Then we'll follow it up in the next hour with Sal's Gals with the Jelly Beans and the Chiffons.

0: There's been a lot of talk today about how Americans have lost their brand loyalty, fierce commitment, and faith in all that is good. Frankly, I beg to differ. Here's a story about how one woman triumphed through sheer determination. And to me, it's nothing short of inspirational.
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1: I love you.

That's for Sal out in Philadelphia. The Jelly Beans started off that set with the Doo-Wah Diddy on the Redbird label from 64. And the Chiffons was the last one you heard. Heavenly Place on the Lori label from 1965. Got a call from James. He particularly liked that particular song. The Chiffons, Heavenly Place. Bill Black Combo in the background with that Do That Right Now. High label from 1963. Coming on up next, we have the Tams out of Georgia, Atlanta, Georgia, by the way. Joe Pope, along with his brother Charles Pope. Joe Pope was in the lead vocal anyway, for most of them. Robert Lee Smith, Horace Key, and Floyd Ashton, known for their beach music down in, Georgia, South Carolina, North Carolina area. Going to open up the set with the original I've Been Hurt. You know that by Bill Deal from up around here. But the ABC label from 1965 was the original by the Tams. Untie Me on the Arlen label from 62. What Kind of Fool Do You Think I Am? From January 64 on ABC. Be Young, Be Foolish, and Be Happy. From 1968. Hey Girl, Don't Bother Me from 64. The Dancing Mood from 1964. You Never Know on the Arlen label from 63. And Too Much Fooling Around on the 123 label from 1970. These are the Tams.

The Tams. Started off the set inspired by Ned from Bear, Delaware. Gave me a call, says, hey, why don't you play some Tams? Start off with I've Been Hurt, the original ABC label from 1965. Untimey, Arlen label from 1962. The big hit for him from January 64 on ABC, What Kind of Fool Do You Think I Am? Hit number 9 on the pop charts. Be Young, Be Foolish, and Be Happy, ABC label from 68. Hey Girl, Don't Bother Me from 64. Along with The Dancing Mood from the same year. You'll Never Know, an old, old tune on the Arlen label from 1963 by the Tams. And the last one on the 123 label from 1970, Too Much Fooling Around. Some beach music by Joe Pope and the Tams. Instrumental in the background is the Cobras with Steve Cropper on the guitar. And it's called Restless. That was on the Stax label from 1964. For Joe out there in Frankfurt, we got Ann Peebles, I'm Gonna Tear Your Playhouse Down, on the High label from 1973. And he also wanted to hear Pure Gold do a Pat and the Blenders tune called Just Because. So we'll play Pat and the Blenders first, and then Pure Gold from 2008 with Just Because. And Pat and the Blenders was on the Fast Eddie label in 68. Hanging with Skipper. Yes, we are. So let's get this thing started. Here's Mr. Noah from Winston-Salem, North Carolina, good friend of this show, and Lost 45s, and the Rock and Roll Rhythm Review.

0: Instrumental in the background is by the Escorts. It's called Clap Happy. And it's on the Judd label from 1959. For Joe out there in Frankfurt and Peebles, I'm going to tear your playhouse down. On the High label from 1973, Ann Peebles was also known for I Can't Stand the Rain. Around that same time. Then we had a Philly classic, Pat and the Blenders, on the Fast Steady label from 68, Just Because. And of course, Joe wanted to hear Pure Gold do the same song from 2005. Got some requests for Linda Jones, Carla Thomas, and Brian Hyland coming up in the next set. Linda Jones for Your Precious Love on the Turbo label from 72. An outstanding soul version of the Jerry Butler classic with the Impressions. Along with her big hit, Hypnotize, from July of 67 on the Loma label. And three in a row by Carla Thomas with Gee Whiz, Atlantic label from 62. Baby from September 66 on the Stax label. And A Love of My Own on Atlantic label from 61. Along with a Coke label and song by Jerry Butler and Carla Thomas.
1: And you know, every day cannot be sunny. 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

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And Lord have mercy, decide to write. Knowing all the time that this letter that you write may not be a comfort to your loved one heart. But let me tell you something you can say. You can say, darling, for your precious love, I give you the world on a silver platter. 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And you don't want to

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Nice set for Liz out there in Vineland. Linda Jones for Your Precious Love, Turbo Label from 1972. And a big hit from July of 67 on the Loma label, Hypnotize. Soul Queen of Memphis, Tennessee, Miss Carla Thomas, with her big hit, Atlantic label from 62, with Gee Whiz. And then with Baby on the Stax label from September 66, and A Love My Own from Atlantic label from 1961. And Brian Hyland with Sealed with a Kiss, ABC label from 1962. Floyd Kramer with On the Rebound from March of 1961. Curtis Mayfield and the Impressions coming on up next with Minstrel and Queen, As Long as You Love Me. That's What Love Will Do. I'm So Proud. Keep on pushing. Dedicate my song to you. You Must Believe Me and Lonely Man. And they're all on the ABC label in between 1961 and 1965. And we'll do a recap after the hour ID.

Skipper with the Lost 45s, right here at the Cruising Station, 92.1. Curtis Mayfield and the Impressions. Start off with Minstrel and Queen, ABC label from 1962. As Long as You Love Me from 1961, also on ABC. That's What Love Will Do from 1964. I'm So Proud from 1963. Keep On Pushing from 1964. And Dedicate My Song to You, also from 1964.

Coming on up next, we have the Whirlers with Tonight and Forever, the Paragons with Hey Little Schoolgirl, the Limelighters with Love Conquers All on the Rama label, unissued from the mid-50s, the Channers At My Door on the Deluxe label from 1961, and the Guy Tones, Boop Bop Shiboo, from 1957, also on Deluxe, and Jimmy McCracklin, She Felt Too Good, Peacock label from 1953. Then we'll come on back and say our goodnight.

Super Steve here with McDonald Communications, and we don't want you to be a dial twister. You'll get yourself a finger blister. Stay right where you're at. You're listening to Skip and his Forgotten 45s on 92.1 WVLT.

gonna scratch that itch, yeah? Instrumental by Elliot Shavers and his Blazers. On the King label for 1961. Just heard the Whirlers. Tonight in Forever. Whirling Disc label from 1957. The Paragons out of New York City. Hey Little Schoolgirl on the Winley label from 1957. The Limelighters with Love Conquers All. Unissued on the Rama label about 1956. The Channers at My Door. Deluxe label from 1961. The Guy Tones. Same label from 57 with Oop-Op Shiboo. And Jimmy McCracklin. Hey, man, she felt too good. Peacock label, early stuff from 1953. Going to close out the show with the Sparrows. Why Did You Leave Me? On the JD label, early stuff from 1953. The Ravens, for Art Alessi out there. I'll Be Back. On the Mercury label from 52, and definitely for Art, Ricky's Blues, talking about those horse races. National label from 1949. And Jimmy Ricks from the Ravens, along with Laverne Baker from the Atlantic label from 1960, about early 61. You're the Boss. And a couple by the Cool Gents with D. Clark in the lead. Just Like a Fool, LP cut from 1960. It was unissued and recorded in 1956 on VJ. And D. Clark, If It Wasn't for Love, Abner label from 1959. Then we'll say our goodnights.

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0: baby, you my girl. 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

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Started off with the Sparrows. Why did you leave me? JD label from 1953. Coupled by the Ravens, I'll be back. Mercury label from 1952. And Jimmy Ricks and the Ravens with Ricky's Blues. National label from 1949. Goes out to Art Alessi. From Turnersville. Laverne Baker and Jimmy Ricks, You're the Boss. Atlantic label, late 60, early 61. The Cool Gents with D. Clark in the lead, Just Like a Fool. Unissued from 1956, released on a VJ LP from 1960. And D. Clark solo, If It Wasn't for Love, Abner label from 1959. And Dance Time, of course, Wardell and the Sultans. Imperial label from 62 is the instrumental on the back. Going to say our goodnights tonight. I'll see you on the radio next Saturday evening at 8 o'clock. And we go till the 11 o'clock hour. With the Lost 45s, another edition next week. Tell a friend, and we're going to keep it up for as long as we can. Clifton Ayers to bring us on home with Thank You and Good Night. Their version. So good night, God bless, and have a great week. I'll see you next week.

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2: It has been forever. How you doing, Fryer?
1: I'm doing wonderful.
2: And how is Mrs. Fryer?
1: She is doing great.
2: Awesome. Listen, you got to bring her down to see us. We are really close by, right? We're only right near Cowtown Rodeo, right in Piles Grove, New Jersey. We're open 7 days a week. We do lunches, pizza. Mrs. Fryer loves pizza, right?
1: That's right.
2: Dude, so we do pizza Thursday nights, Friday nights, all day Saturday and Sunday, wood fired. I think she'll love it.
1: Oh, the pizza's out of this world. I know.
2: And then we do open mic nights, and you got that cowbell, right?
1: I got the cowbell.
2: Bring the cowbell down. You and I can do a song together. We do live music every Saturday night, and we're, like I say, we're really close by. We're open 7 days a week, and right here in Piles Grove, New Jersey.
1: What is the address?
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0: 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I'm Dr. Steve Rasner. 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

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Happy Sunday and happy National Cheap Flight Day. If you need a sign that you need a vacation, take this as your sign. Today's forecast is partly sunny with a possible afternoon shower and a high of 83. This is Carly on Cruisin' 92.1. I hope you have a good day and enjoy our music.

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3: It has been forever. How you doing, Fryer?
1: I'm doing wonderful.
3: And how is Mrs. Fryer?
1: She is doing great.
3: Awesome. Listen, you got to bring her down to see us. We are really close by, right? We're only right near Cowtown Rodeo, right in Piles Grove, New Jersey. We're open 7 days a week. We do lunches, pizza. Mrs. Fryer loves pizza, right?
1: That's right.
3: Dude, so we do pizza Thursday nights, Friday nights, all day Saturday and Sunday, wood-fired. I think she'll love it.
1: Oh, the pizza's out of this world. Girl, I know.
3: And then we do open mic nights, and you got that cowbell, right?
1: I got the cowbell.
3: Bring the cowbell down. You and I can do a song together. We do live music every Saturday night, and we're, like I say, we're really close by. We're open 7 days a week and right here in Piles Grove, New Jersey.
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2: My text this morning is found in Romans, the 8th chapter, verse 16. The Spirit itself bears witness with our spirit that we are the children of God. I thought that it would be very edifying and also a blessing if I discussed with you today the Christian life. The life which I now live in the flesh, I live by the faith of the Son of God. And we have a life to live from the day when we were brought into the kingdom until our labors are finished here. And the Lord takes us into His presence. But we have a life to live. We call it the Christian life. And we have a text here that points up exactly the resources that we have in order to live that life. We are preaching salvation all the time, and we tell men they have to be born again. But what happens to them after they're born again? How do they live, and where do they go? And the whole course of the life that we're supposed to have from the minute we come into the knowledge of Jesus is a very simple thing. It's a beautiful life. It's a very orderly way that we live day and night. And I thought that we should be emphasizing that more for our edification, but there's nothing we need that God can't supply. There's nothing that pertains to our life that He's not concerned about. And consequently, you and I have had the experience of being born of the Spirit, being born of the Spirit. Now, the Spirit is the third person of the eternal Trinity. Perhaps we should just give several messages on the Spirit Himself, but He's a silent member. He's a member that implements and carries out and fulfills. We're told that the Spirit gave us the Scripture. Holy men of God spake as they were moved by the Holy Spirit. And the whole book is for our Christian life. The whole book is for our Christian experience and the understanding of that experience and the resources we have to live the Christian life. There's nothing that you and I need that Jesus can't supply. Why, that's a comprehensive statement. That's a sweeping statement. There's nothing that you and I need, no matter what the stage in life may be, no matter what the trial or the problem may be, there's nothing that Jesus cannot provide, and we cannot be satisfied with. Isn't it interesting that in this 8th chapter that speaks of the Spirit in such detail, as I'll explain to you, you have the conclusion after He tells us about this Spirit and His Spirit bears testimony with our spirits, you have Romans 8:28. And that's been a favorite verse of this text all these years since the day I came, and it always will be. But when He gets through telling us in this 8th chapter about the wonderful deeds of the Spirit to us, His Spirit bears witness with our spirit that we are, not shall be or someday, but we are the children of God. And I want to talk to you this morning about the life that we now live. You have to be saved. You have to be regenerated. You have to be born again. And nobody can do it for you but the Holy Spirit. Nobody can do it for you in this earth or in heaven but the Holy Spirit. Now, I don't know when I was saved. My life depended on, I couldn't tell you when I was saved. I was just reared in a wonderful home, and we had family prayers, and we had Bible reading, and we spent Sunday afternoon singing around the piano. I don't know what I say, but I'll tell you, I was. His spirit bears witness with my spirit that I am a child of God. Now, there are times when men come down the aisle or out on the street somewhere, they accept the Lord, and they say, I was saved on such and such a date, and I've been different ever since. But whichever it is, some in your childhood you were saved when faith came to your heart, and you've been that way all these years, you give your life to Christ, fine. But if you can appoint the day or the religious meeting you're in, I've had people come to me in this church, says, Mr. Mankar, I was saved under your ministry. I know many of you have been. But whether it was a time when you were in some service or a time by yourself or a time in your home, you have to be saved. And that's just the beginning. That's just the start. So what I'd like to do as I talk about our Christian life now, I want to turn you to several passages. And I want you to turn first to this 8th chapter of Romans. The 8th chapter of Romans. And then this 8th chapter of Romans, you have a whole section here, beginning with the 11th verse. But if the spirit of him that raised up Jesus from the dead, do what? Dwell in you. If the spirit that raised up Jesus from the dead, dwell in you. Do you mean to say that that spirit that got Jesus out of that grave on that first Easter morning, that same spirit's in me? The answer is yes. My, you're tied into that resurrection. You're tied into that resurrection. If the spirit of him that raised up Jesus from the dead dwell in you, he that raised up Jesus from the dead shall also quicken your mortal bodies by his spirit that... Where is he? Dwelleth in you. His spirit that dwelleth in you. The Christian life is living a life in which the Spirit of God is inside of you. Well, Jesus is there too. He dwells in our mortal bodies. Therefore, brethren, ye are debtors not to the flesh to live after the flesh. For if we live after the flesh, ye shall die. But if ye through the Spirit do mortify the deeds of the body, ye shall live. The Christian life is mortifying the deeds of the body and letting the Spirit of God who dwells in us teach us, instruct us, comfort us, and hold us. Now let's go on down afar. For as many as are led by the Spirit of God, they are the sons of God. I won't be sacrilegious, but I feel sorry for these feminists that won't accept anything unless they're put in there too. They're all the sons of God, regardless of male or female, the Spirit wears in us. Now he goes on, for ye have not received the spirit of bondage again to fear, but ye have received the spirit of adoption. I am a child of God by virtue of being adopted by God into this family. Why, it's wonderful to know our position as we live our daily lives, whereby we cry, Abba, Abba, a little child talking to daddy. A little child talking to Father. You can cry that every day of your life, Father, our Father who art in heaven. The Spirit itself beareth witness with our spirit that we are the children of God. I don't have to expound that to you. I can tell you my own experience, and you have it too. When I preach like I'm preaching now, there's something inside of me that's just thrilling my soul. I'm telling you the greatest thing there is, how to live. I'm telling you how God wants you to live and how God has outlined the kind of a life that we're supposed to live. I think I've told you many times, I love it when I'm speaking to people. I can tell when I'm speaking to people that belong to the Lord. They listen to me. I don't put them to sleep. They listen to me. There's something about the preaching of the word, and people respond, and their faces are straight, and they seem to glow a little bit. When I see somebody looking over here like he was a dead rat and couldn't understand anything, that guy needs to get saved. The preaching of the word brings a response. The preaching of the word brings grace. The preaching of the Lord brings comfort. The preaching of the word of God is all that you and I need. My problem is that I can't get enough of you to get two good experiences of it. You only come on Sunday morning. You never get here Sunday night. But preaching of the word is for the purpose of blessing your soul, and nothing else can do it but the word. You know, one reason I'm so pleased that you people are reading the Bible through. And I was pleased when I saw Myrtle. She always sits here. I went in there. There she was in intensive care. And I've never had a nurse or a doctor tell me not to stay. I'd only been there about 3 minutes. The nurse came in. She says, "We're monitoring her outside here. Her heart is running faster. We better ask you to leave." She said, "Mr. McIntyre," not the nurse, and Mrs. Tanner, she said, "Here's my Bible." And she says, "I just get ready to read it." She says, "I'm ahead in my reading." But she says, I can't tell you what happens to me when I just read the Bible. What happens to me when I just read the Bible? And that's why I wanted all of you to go through it in 1 year. Oh, my, when you read it, 4 chapters a day. If I could get everybody in this church and everybody in my radio audience reading the Bible, they would understand that the Spirit is in them. And the Spirit takes what He wrote in the Scriptures and buries it in your heart and makes it alive in your soul. And it's sweet to your taste. It's sweet and precious to your heart to have this to live by and to go by. Well, he goes on a little further here. The Spirit dwells in us, and he says a little bit more. He says, "You are, if then children, ye are heirs." I want to speak of that, of God, and joint heirs with Christ. We have an inheritance. We're in his will. "If so be that ye suffer with him, that we may be glorified together." He's trying to tell us here that when you have this Holy Spirit in you, the old devil's going to get after you. The old devil's going to keep you from coming to the house of God. The old devil's going to make you break your resolutions. You're going to suffer. And we are going to suffer, and we are suffering. But he says, "That we may be glorified together." Verse 18, "For I reckon that the sufferings of this present time are not worthy to be compared to the glory that shall be revealed in us." Beloved, you ought to be better Christians now than you were 60 years ago. You ought to be better Christians now than you were 20 years ago. I ought to be a better preacher now than I was 10 years ago. The Christian life is a life that buds, it blossoms, it blooms, it grows. And I love you people because I've seen an awful lot of grace manifested in your lives and in your affairs. It's by grace. And I told you people the other day, I've got a church right now that's filled with an awful lot of people that know the Lord, that's filled with people who are living for the Lord. It's filled with people who are making all their life count in the best way they can in their homes and their family for the Lord. That's Romans chapter 8. His Spirit bears witness with our spirits that we are the children of God. Now you turn with me, please, over to 1 Corinthians chapter 6. And we have another one of these great passages in which the apostle goes on. And in chapter 6 of 1 Corinthians he says, "What, know ye not that your body is the temple of the Holy Ghost, which is in you, which ye have of God?" Now get this one. "Ye are not your own." You belong to Christ. "For ye are bought with a price. The blood of the Lamb. Therefore, glorify God in your body and in your spirit. Remember those old days when I used to preach about not smoking, that your body was the temple of the Holy Ghost and you shouldn't make it a smokestack? I preached that, and it had a big effect on the life. But now, you know, we're hearing every day, you go to these hospitals now, they got a sign on the door, no smoking allowed in this hospital. You go to a restaurant, and they say, do you want the smoking or non-smoking section? And you get on the airplane, they certainly got a sign, we're sorry, no smoking. Used to be smoking in the front, no smoking in the back, and no smoking in the front. But if you want to smoke, you got to go out of the airplane somewhere outside and smoke out there, if you will. But why? Smoke contributes to cancer of the lung, of all the things. And people will stop smoking, at least they'll try to, because they don't want to get cancer and die early. But Christian people continue to smoke and they don't seem to care. Your body belongs to God, and we should keep it healthy. We should eat the right things. We should be caring about things. But it's a body that's only temporary. It's only a transition. But we're dwelling in it with a Christian life until the Lord says, I've used you. I've taken care of you. Now I'm going to give you a valedictory. I'm going to take you home to be with me. Do you know there's been no additions to the Christian life? The Christian life has never been amended. It hasn't changed in 200 years or 2,000 years. The life that Paul lived is the life you live. The life of the Christians in Corinth to whom this epistle was written is the same life that you have. Sometimes I think we talk more about being born again than we about living the Christian life. But the Christians who have the life know that they have a guide to go by, and they have a power to strengthen them, and they can rest in the arms which are everlasting. Now will you turn with me to 2 Corinthians chapter 5. Oh, it's all through here. We're getting the life that we now live in the faith. Chapter 5. And look here. Verse 5 here, and then we've got 17 here. But look at this. Now he that hath wrought for us the selfsame thing is God, who has also given unto us the earnest of the Spirit. Well, we've got just the beginning of the Spirit. It's the earnest. It's the guaranteed. The earnest of the Spirit. Therefore, we are always confident. You must understand what your life is and what God is. You are confident, I say, and willing rather to be absent from the body and to be present with the Lord. Whether we labor or whether we be present or absent, we must be accepted. We may be accepted, for we must all appear, get through with the life down here, before the judgment seat of Christ, that everyone may receive the things done in the body according to that he hath done, whether they be good or whether they be bad. Now look over here a little further, verse 17. Therefore, if any man be in Christ, he is a new creature. Old things are passed away. Behold, all things are become new. And all things are of God, who hath reconciled us to himself by Jesus Christ, and hath given unto us the ministry of reconciliation. To wit, God was in Christ reconciling the world to him, sin to himself. Now then, we are ambassadors. Now then, we are for Christ. 2 Corinthians. Now let's go over to 1 John, if you will, please. The Lord has provided that once we get started on the right track, he's going to take care of us and see that the things that we do are right. Turn to 1 John chapter 5. This whole section here. Look at 10. Verse 10. He that believeth on the Son of God, what? Hath the witness in himself. There's not a one of you here this morning that can evade or escape what God's telling us about ourselves. He that believeth on the Son of God hath a witness in himself. He that believeth not God hath made him a liar, because he believeth not the record that God gave of his Son. And this is the record. This is it, that God hath given to us eternal life. And this life is in his Son. He that hath the Son hath life. And we're living it. He that hath not the Son hath not life. These things I have written unto you that believe on the name of the Son of God, that ye may know, ye may be assured, that ye have eternal life, and that ye may believe on the name of the Son of God. Isn't it interesting? You never stop believing. You never stop having the thrill of saying, Lord, I'm yours and I trust you and I believe in you, and give me the answer to my prayer if it's the best thing for me. There's nobody that has this kind of a life except those who know Christ. There's no way that any man can possibly have a satisfaction in his existence unless he has Christ, and you and I have it. And we love him every day that we live. That's why I want you to read the Bible through. And that's why you need to come to. I'm preaching to you one of the greatest messages you ever heard, because I'm showing you how God wants you to live. And I'm telling you the kind of a human being he'll make out of you when he's made you a new creature in Jesus Christ.
3: I took pains to go to the confession of faith of our church. Westminster Confession. It's beautiful. The assurance of grace and salvation. Although hypocrites and other unregenerate men may vainly deceive themselves with false hopes and carnal presumptions of being in the favor of God in the state of salvation, which hope of theirs shall perish? Yet such as truly believe in the Lord Jesus and love him in sincerity, endeavoring to walk in all good conscience. There's our conscience. Let me talk about that. Before him, may in this life be certainly assured that they are in the state of grace. You can have the assurance by the Holy Spirit that you're saved. I have it. Many of you have it. Some of you haven't gotten it yet, but you could if you prayed about it. Listen to this. Which hope shall never make them ashamed? This certainly is not a bare conjectural and probable persuasion grounded upon a fallible hope, but an infallible assurance of faith founded upon the divine truth and the promise of salvation. The inward evidence of those graces unto which these promises are made, the testimony of the Spirit of adoption, witnessing with our spirits that we are the children of God. That's in the Westminster Confession of Faith, our standards. Which Spirit is the earnest of our inheritance, whereby we are sealed to the day of redemption. This infallible assurance doth not belong to the essence of faith. It comes afterwards. But that a true believer may wait long and confident with other difficulties before he is partaker of it, yet being enabled by the Spirit to know the things which are freely given to him of God, he may, without extraordinary revelation — you don't know anything more but the Bible — in the right use of ordinary means, attain thereunto. And therefore it is the duty of everyone to give all diligence to make his calling and election sure, that thereby his heart may be enlarged in peace and joy in the Holy Ghost, in love and thankfulness to God, and in strength and cheerfulness in the duties of obedience. The proper fruits of this assurance, so far as it is from inclining men to looseness. I'm glad that's in the confession of faith. We're the only people that know how to live. Nobody outside of Christ knows how to live. There's no greater joy than knowing that we are saved, that we are chosen, that we are the elect of God. And even we're told from the very foundations of the world, God chose to give us this life that we could live for Him and suffer for Him and die for Him. My, oh, how I grieve for my country. How I grieve for this land. Think of all these churches that used to be good. They go to church, and people go, they got habits. Got a nice preacher up there, wears a collar and a little white slip on his shoulders, and he teaches them all, but they're going to wake up in hell. They never got the story of how to be a Christian. They never got the story of the Christian life. By grace you live. By mercy you're kept. Oh, the mercies of God extends to the heavens, to the moon and the sun. It's an awful thing to see what my country, what is, our election wouldn't have been like it was if our church had all been full of the right kind of people, the right kind of voters. It's my business to make good citizens, make good voters, make the kind of people that'll have good homes. That's what we're supposed to do, and we're all supposed to do it. Our country wouldn't have gone the way it did in this election if the churches all these many years, and if the schools no Bible anymore. It's a tragedy. The whole ceiling's falling down. The foundations have slipped out. And here we are. But we're true. And we know the truth. And we have a life to live. And we're living it by His grace and for His everlasting glory. That's the Christian life. And you know that nobody can live your life for you but you. Living for Jesus. What is it? Living for Jesus, a life that is true, seeking to serve Him in all that I do. And let's close now by singing hymn number 611, 'Tis by Faith. That's all right. 611.

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Hear, O Israel, the Lord our God is one Lord, and thou shalt love the Lord thy God with all thy heart, and with all thy soul, and with all thy mind, and with all thy strength. This is the first commandment, and the second is like, namely, this: thou shalt love thy neighbor as thyself. There is none other commandments greater than these.

Good morning. Good morning. This is WWJD Ministries with Evangelist Wayne Griner. Coming to you through the power of the Holy Spirit. In the name of Yahshua HaMashiach Jesus, the King of Kings and Lord of Lords, the Master of all Masters, that laid down His life. Laid down His life for us to have life and have it more abundantly. God, this morning, He says in His word that He does not wish that any should perish, but that all should come to repentance. You have to come to repentance. That is God's wish, that all should come to repentance. And when you come to repentance and seek the kingdom of heaven with all of your heart and soul and mind and strength and establish His righteousness in your life, it'll bring you to the knowledge of the truth. The knowledge of the truth that can only come through Yahshua HaMashiach Jesus this morning. He's the only one that can reveal the Father unto you. It takes Him to reveal the Father to us. There is no other way to God the Father except through Jesus this morning. Yahshua HaMashiach Jesus this morning is the only way to God the Father. If you try to climb up some other way, you're a thief and a robber, and the truth is not in you. It's just not in you.

can get peace this morning. True lasting peace is at the cross, yes, of our Lord and our Savior, who took away the power from Satan, took the power of death away from Satan. For all those that will trust him and put their heart in him and look unto him, yes, to Yahshua HaMashiach Jesus this morning, he has given you the power to become the sons and daughters of God this morning by taking the power of death away from the devil this morning. He has the keys of hell and the keys of heaven. He holds them. He is the way. He is the key. There is no other way. He said, I am the way and the truth. Yes, and no man come unto the Father but by me. He's the light of the world. He brought us light into the light of the gospel of the kingdom to show us the way of truth so that we no longer have to be controlled by the devil, but we can have control over the devil through his name this morning by the blood of the Lamb this morning. The blood that washes whiter than snow. It takes the atoning blood of Jesus to get the sin out of your life. There's no other way. You can't be forgiven sin without the blood of the Lamb. Without the shedding of blood, there is no remission of sin this morning. He had to shed his blood on that cross. Regardless of what the fake preachers and prophets are saying in the land, there is only one way, and he is that way, and the blood of him is the only way that you can be cleansed from your sin, regardless of what the devil may say and do. We know that he's a liar and the father of lies, and he's a liar and he's a friar, and you don't want to fry with the devil, my friends, because hell is a long, long, long time, and you don't want to be there, because the warmth dieth not there. Oh, yes. But the glory of the Lord is forever and forever and forever. And his angels cry around his throne day and night, holy, holy, holy, Lord God Almighty. Yes, holy, holy, holy. Yes, the angels of God tonight. Yes, crying around his throne. We, yes, he said, we are going to be equal unto the angels. You never give in marriage or are married in the kingdom of heaven, but you are equal unto the angels, saith the Lord God Almighty, the King of kings and Lord of lords, the everything, our master. For God so loved you that he gave his only begotten Son, that whosoever would believe, you gotta believe, oh, you gotta believe, should not perish, but have everlasting life. The everlasting life that comes through the cross and the burial and the resurrection. We thank you. We thank you, Holy Father, for all that you have done and for all that you're going to do. And Father, we take you at your word. We are not trusting in ourselves, and we are not leaning to our own understanding. But we take you at your word this morning. Before we go into prayer, we take you at your word, and we stand on your promises, and we stand on your word, and we are unmovable this morning. Because we know that your word is spirit and that it is alive. So we surrender all here today, asking you to touch the people here today. The people that hear my voice, let yourself be made known unto them by your spirit, the precious Holy Spirit, the unspeakable gift this morning that brings us unto you. Whatever your prayer request is, whatever your petitions are, whatever your needs are, just believe God when we go into prayer. Believe him in your hearts and allow him to have his way in your life.

0: Let his name be glorified and praised in everything that you do. So let's bow our hearts.
1: Oh, Holy Father,
0: we come before you. We come in the name of Yeshua HaMashiach, Jesus. We come believing all things are possible, giving you all the glory and all the honor as we invade the airways of the devil this morning and take authority by your power. Yes, taking authority by the power of the Holy Spirit over all the works of the devil today. In these people's lives that hear my voice this morning, for you to receive all the glory and all the honor and all the praise for the great and mighty God that you are this day. Father, we surrender all here today and we commit and we believe and we receive. Father, this morning we lift these prayer requests up before you here today for you to do a work in your people this morning, for you to meet these prayer requests according to their faith. Let it be done unto them whereby you can receive all the glory and all the honor and all the praise. Father, we desire for you to be glorified and praised and magnified. We desire for you to be glorified. We desire for you to receive it all. Yes, you are worthy and holy and just and true. This morning, Father, we lift these petitions up before you, asking you to move upon these people, meeting these petitions this morning by your great love and your great mercy this morning. Let it be done unto them. In the name of Yeshua HaMashiach, Jesus, we ask it all, we believe it all. Father, this morning, as we come and as we are bowing before you this morning, we lift up all of our service men and women, wherever they may be, far and near. We lift them all up before you here today for your protection, to protect them and keep them from the evil one. Yes, Father, in the name of Jesus, send your ministering angels and let them be encamped around every one of them, to protect them from the evil one. As we look to you and as we worship you and as we praise and magnify and glorify you, all in the mighty name of Jesus. Father, this morning, for those that have needs, you already know what they need before we ask, as your word says, as Jesus promised us and told us, that you know what they need before they ask. And we're asking you today to meet the needs of your people according to your riches and glory, so that they can have the need that they desire of you today. By your great love and your great mercy, let it be done unto them as we trust you and as we praise you and glorify you. Father, this morning, we lift our veterans up before you here today, wherever they may be, far or near. Father, we lift them up. Some have some pretty great needs this morning. But you're a God that all things are possible with. There's nothing impossible with you. We're asking you to meet the needs of the veterans this morning, those that are in need. We thank you for everything you have done for them this last week, Father. And we're asking you to meet their needs here this morning, according to your love and your mercy and your grace, as we trust you and as we believe you and as we praise you and exalt you, all in the mighty name of Yeshua HaMashiach, Jesus. Father, this morning, for those that are sick in body in the hospitals, for the believers and throughout the world, and for those that are in nursing homes, Father, wherever they may be, that are in need of healing this morning. Healing for their mind. Healing for their body. Father, you know everything. All believers here this morning, we lift them up before you, asking you, as we stand in the gap, as we stand against the wiles of the devil, as we take authority over the devil in their life, we stand against sickness and disease this morning. Yes, we bind sickness and disease and take authority. And we cast down imaginations this morning that exalt themselves against the knowledge of you. And we bring our thoughts unto you, yes, into subjection and obedience to your will and to your love. and to your mercy and to your grace as we take authority over sickness and over disease this morning. Let the healing virtue of the Christ child flow by Jesus stretching forth his hand and touching those that are in need of healing this morning as we worship and glorify and praise and magnify you for your great love and your great mercy today. We ask it all in the name of Yahshua HaMashiach, Jesus, and we believe and we say amen and amen and amen. This morning we'll be coming out of 1 John, the 4th chapter. That's 1 John, the 4th chapter. The love of God this morning. We walking in the love of God. We being the love of God. But first, before we open that, let's start with Psalm 25. Look at Psalm 25. Unto thee, O Lord, do I lift up my soul. Oh, friends, lift up your soul to the Lord. Lift up your voice. Lift up your soul. Let God have his way. Shout to the Lord. Glorify the Lord. Magnify the Lord. For he is worthy and holy and mighty and just and true. Oh, my God, I trust in thee. Let me not be ashamed. Let not my enemies triumph over me. Just trust in the Lord. Always trust in him. Don't lean to your own understanding. Acknowledge him in all of your ways so that he can direct your path. Your enemies will not be able to triumph over you. Yeah? Let none that wait on thee, oh yes, God, be ashamed. Don't let them be ashamed, Father. None that wait on thee. You will never be ashamed waiting on the Lord. No, you won't. Let them be ashamed which transgress without cause, Father. Yes, O Lord. Show me thy ways, O Lord. Teach me thy paths. We all should be saying these things to God this morning. Teach me thy paths. Show me thy ways. O Lord, lead me into thy truth, O God, and teach me, for thou art my God of my salvation. We all should be saying these things unto God. The man after God's own heart, King David. The God of my salvation, on thee do I wait all the day. Wait on the Lord. Wait on the Lord. Let him have his way in your life. Just wait on him. Just wait on him. Just wait on him. Remember, O Lord, thy tender mercies and thy loving kindness, for they have been ever of old. God's loving kindness have been forever and ever. Remember not the sins of my youth, O Lord, nor my transgressions, O Lord, according to thy mercy. Remember thou me for thy goodness sake. Oh God. Yes, Lord. This should be our prayers. This should be what we should be saying unto the Lord, our God. Good and upright is the Lord. Therefore will he teach sinners in the way. The meek will he guide in judgment. And the meek will he teach his ways this morning. All the paths of the Lord are mercy and truth this morning. God's paths are mercy and truth this morning. Unto such as keep his covenant. You got to keep his covenant to have his mercy and truth this morning. Keep his covenant and his testimonies. For thy name's sake, O Lord, pardon my iniquities. for it is great. What man is he that feareth the Lord? Him shall he teach in the way that he shall choose. This morning, the man that fears the Lord, will God teach in the way that he shall choose? His soul shall dwell at ease, and his seed shall inherit the earth. Yes, the man that feareth the Lord, shall he teach in his way. The secret of the Lord is with them that fear him, and he will show his covenant. Him that fears him. My eyes are ever toward the Lord, for he shall pluck my feet out of the net. Turn thee unto me, and have mercy upon me, for I am desolate and afflicted. The troubles of my heart are enlarged. Oh, bring thou me out of my distresses, Lord God Almighty. Look upon my affliction and my pain, and forgive all my sins, O God. Consider my enemies, for they are many, and they hate me with cruel hatred. Oh, keep my soul and deliver me, O God. Let me not be ashamed, for I put my trust in thee, O God. Let integrity and uprightness preserve me. Hallelujah. For I wait on thee, O Lord. Redeem Israel, O God, out of all of his troubles this morning. We, the Israel of God, the children of God, judge me, O Lord, for I have walked in my integrity. I have trusted also in the Lord. Therefore, I shall not slide this morning. Putting all my trust in the Lord this morning, all my hope in the Lord this morning. Yes, I will not slide. God will keep us from all evil. Examine me, O Lord, and prove me. Try my ruins and my heart, for thy loving kindness is before my eyes, and I have walked in thy truth this morning. All thy truth, Lord. I have not sat with vain persons, neither will I go in with dissemblers. I have hated the congregation of evildoers, and I will not sit with the wicked. Oh, yes, believe in God and trust in God and obey God this morning. I will wash my hands in innocence. So will I compass thy altar, O Lord God Almighty, that I may publish with the voice of thanksgiving this morning and tell of all thy wondrous works, Lord. Your wondrous works this morning. Telling of them. Giving you all the praise. Giving you all the honor. Lord, I have loved the habitation of thy house and the place where thy honor dwelleth. Gather not my soul, O God, with sinners, nor my life with bloody men. O bless the Lord, O my soul, and everything that is within me. In whose hands is mischief, and the right hand is full of bribes. But as for me, I will walk in my integrity. Redeem me, O God. And be merciful unto me, O Holy Father. For my foot standeth in an even place in the congregation will I bless the Lord. The Lord is my light and my salvation this morning. Whom shall I fear? There is no fear when you're walking in the light of the Lord. Whom shall I be afraid when I'm walking in the light of the Lord? Fear God. Don't fear man that can only kill the body, and after that he cannot do nothing. But I say fear God. After that he's killed the body, he can cast the soul into hell too. But fear God. When the wicked, even my enemies and my foes, come up upon me to eat up my flesh, they stumble and fall. The Lord, the light of my salvation. They stumble and fall. The light of my salvation. Walking in the light of my salvation. Though a host should encamp against me, my heart shall not fear. Though war should rise against me, in this will I be confident. One thing have I desired of the Lord, and that will I seek after, that I may dwell in the house of the Lord all the days of my life and behold the beauty of the Lord and to inquire in his temple. For in the time of trouble, he shall hide me in his pavilion. In the secret of his tabernacle shall God hide me. He shall set me up upon a rock. There is no fear in God this morning. The fearful and the unbelieving will have their part in the lake of fire. But there is no fear when you're walking in the power of the Holy Spirit in God this morning. And now shall my head be lifted up above my enemies round about me. Therefore will I offer in the tabernacle, oh yes, in the tabernacle of the Lord, I will offer the sacrifices of joy, joy, joy, joy. I will sing, yeah, I will sing praises unto the Lord my God forever and forever. Oh, hear, Lord, when I cry with my voice, have mercy also upon me and answer me. Bless the Lord, O my soul, when thou shalt seek ye my face. My heart said unto thee, thy face, Lord, will I seek. O yes, Lord, hide not thy face from me. Put not thy servant away in anger. Thou hast been my help. Leave me not, neither forsake me, O God of my salvation this morning. When my father and my mother forsook me, then the Lord will take me up. Teach me thy ways, O Lord, and lead me in a plain path because of my enemies. O God, deliver me not over unto the will of my enemies, for false witnesses are risen up against me, and such as breathe out cruelty. I had fainted unless I had believed to see the goodness of the Lord in the land of the living. Wait on the Lord this morning. Oh, wait on the Lord. Be of good courage. Wait on the Lord and he shall strengthen thee. He will strengthen thy heart. Wait on the Lord. I say, wait on the Lord. Let God be exalted and let his word stand forever and forever and forever. Let the name of Yahshua HaMashiach be glorified and praised in everything that we do. To God be the glory this morning for the great things he has done. It is he who made us and not we ourselves. We have been bought with a price, the precious blood of Jesus Christ. 1 John, the 4th chapter, the 1st verse. Beloved, believe not every spirit, dealing with spirits this morning. Believe not every spirit, but try the spirit where they are of God. You need to try it. You need to know. You need to listen. And let the Holy Spirit teach you whether it is of God or whether it is not of God. Because many false prophets are going out into the world. Literally, millions and millions and millions of false prophets. And millions and millions and millions are going out into the world. False preachers and false prophets. And he's saying, try the spirit whether they are of God. How do you try the spirit? Because many false prophets are going into the world. And hereby know ye that the Spirit of God, every spirit that confesseth that Jesus Christ, Yahshua HaMashiach, is come in the flesh, is of God this morning. To God be the glory this morning. To God be the glory. This is not for man to be glorified. Christ is come in the flesh, is of God. Whosoever confesses that. And every spirit that confesseth not that Yahshua HaMashiach, Jesus Christ, is come in the flesh, is not of God this morning. Anybody that tells you that Jesus is not the first begotten Son of the Father, you must part your way with them. You must not have nothing to do with them. Try the spirit of the Spirit to see whether they are of God. Many false prophets are going out into the world. And we know anybody that says that he did not come in this flesh is not of God. And is that the spirit of an antichrist? They're the spirits of antichrist that deny the deity of Yahshua HaMashiach Jesus this morning. Whereof you have heard that it should come. The spirit of the antichrist. You have heard that it should come. Even now, already, it is in the world. The spirit of the antichrist is working in the world. But you are of God, little children. We are of God. And you have overcome them. You've overcome those false prophets. The evil spirits. Trying the spirits of the Spirit to see whether they are of God. Because greater is he that is in you than he that is in the world. The Holy Spirit that is in us is greater than those that are in the world. These antichrist spirits denying the deity of Jesus, Yahshua HaMashiach. They are of the world, therefore speak they of the world. And the world heareth them. Yes, the false preachers and the false prophets, yes, the world hears them. But the church of Yahshua HaMashiach Jesus does not hear them. They are of the world. Therefore speak they of the world. And the world hears them. This morning, we are of God. Make no mistakes about it. We that have put it all down, we that have been seeking the kingdom of heaven with all of our heart and soul and mind and strength and establishing his righteousness in our life. We know the truth. And no man can deceive the truth. Because the Holy Spirit is truth and is life. We are of God. He that knows God hears us. He that is not of God does not hear us. That's why people don't understand us. That's why they can't understand our speech. That's why they get confused. Hereby know we the spirit of truth and the spirit of error this morning. Knowing the spirit of truth and the spirit of error this morning. Beloved, let us love one another. Love is of God. Everyone that loveth is born of God. Born of God's Spirit, born again, not of corruptible seed, but born again of the incorruptible seed of God, which is the love of God, which is the Word of God, which is the Spirit of God. Everyone that loveth is born of God and knoweth God. Walking in the love of God this morning. To God be the glory this morning. He that loveth not, knoweth not God. If you're not walking in love, you don't know God. If you're not blessing them that curse you, you don't know God. If you're not praying for them that despitefully use you, you don't know God. In this was manifested the children of God. Yes, God toward us, because God sent his only begotten Son into the world that we might, yes, live through him. Living through God this morning. Living by the power of the Holy Spirit this morning. Herein is love. Not that we have loved God, but that he loved us. And God sent his Son to be the propitiation for our sins. And not for our sins only, but for the sins of the world. To take away the sins of the world. He said, I come in the volume of the book that is written of me to do thy will, O God. To take away the powers of Satan, the sin of Satan. What all came through Adam can be taken away through Yahshua HaMashiach Jesus this morning. As he come to do the will of the Father this morning. The love of God this morning. He being the propitiation for the sins of the world this morning. Beloved, if God so loved us, we also ought to love one another. Yes. No man has seen God at any time. If we love one another, God dwells in us. And his love is perfected in our lives. Yes. God dwelling in us by his love being perfected in us, in our lives, giving us the victory over the devil and over the powers of darkness. And hereby know we that we dwell in him and he in us, because he has given unto us of his Holy Spirit. Being born again of his Spirit. We know that he's in us. By his Holy Spirit that lives inside of us. In our hearts. And we have seen and do testify that the Father sent the Son to be the Savior of the world this morning. The Savior of the world this morning. That's what the Father did for us. Sending his only begotten Son to save us. To save us from darkness. To save us from the power of the devil. To bring us into a right relationship with him. Whosoever shall confess that Jesus is the Son of God, hear the word of the Lord this morning. Confessing that Jesus is the Son of God, God dwells in him. And he in God. God dwelling in him. And he dwelling in God. He that confesses that Jesus is the Son of God. God is going to live in him and dwell in him. And we have known and believed the love of God toward us. God is love. He that dwelleth in love dwells in God and God in him. You can't have God living on the inside of you if you don't have the love of God. Because God is love. Herein is our love made perfect, that we may have boldness. The love of God makes us perfect. That we may have boldness in the day of judgment. Boldness toward our Lord and our Savior. Because he is. Yes. As he is, so are we. In this world. There is no fear in love. The love of God. But perfect love. The love of God. Perfect love. I'm not talking about the love of this world. I'm talking about the love of God. The perfect love of God. Casteth out all fear. Fear has torment. Fear has torment. But the perfect love of God this morning casteth out all fear. He that feareth, if you're fearful, is not made perfect in the love of God yet. If you're being fearful, you need to work it out with God. You need to work out your salvation with God. He that is fearful is not made perfect yet. In his love, we love God because he first loved us. If a man say, I love God and hateth his brother, the Bible is plain this morning. He says he is a liar. For he that loveth not his brother whom he has seen, how can he love God whom he has not seen? How can you love God whom you have not seen and hate your brother? And this commandment have we from him, that he who loveth God love his brother also, is from the Lord this morning. Whosoever believeth that Jesus is the Christ is born of God this morning. And everyone that loveth him that begot loveth him also that is begotten of him. If you love God, you're going to love Jesus. And if you love God, you're going to love your fellow man. And you're not going to wish that any should go to hell. But you're going to try to pull them out of the fire by sharing the love of God with them and letting them know that there's a way for their soul to be saved. By this, we that are begotten of him, by this we know that we love the children of God when we love God and we keep his commandments. Keeping the commandments of God this morning, that is the love of God. The love of God is to keep his commandments this morning. This is the love of God, that we keep his commandments. And his commandments are not grievous for us. We that are born of his spirit and led of the spirit, his commandments are not grievous for us. They're easy for us to keep. They're easy for us to obey because of the power of the Holy Spirit this morning. Hear the word of the Lord this morning. For whatsoever is born of God overcometh the world. Overcoming this world. When you're born of God, you overcome the world. And this is the victory that overcometh the world. Even our faith this morning overcomes this world. Has no power over us. Who is he that overcometh the world? But he that believeth that Jesus is the Son of God, Yeshua HaMashiach, is the Son of God. And this is he that come by water. Yes, coming by water this morning. And the blood. And the blood. The blood of the Lamb this morning that takes away the sin of the world. Even Jesus Christ, Yeshua HaMashiach, not by water only. Not just by water only, but by water and the blood of the Lamb, what they don't want to talk about, what is needful for today and always has been needful is the shedding of the blood for the remission of the sins this morning. Having your sins washed away with the blood of the Lamb this morning. And he says, and it is the Spirit that bears witness. Because the Spirit is truth. The Holy Spirit that bears witness with us is the truth this morning. Hearing the word of the Lord this morning. For there are three that bear witness in heaven. The Father, the Word, and the Holy Ghost. And these three are one. Yes, the Father, the Word, and the Holy Ghost. They're one. And there are three that bear witness in the earth. The Spirit, the Holy Spirit, and the water, and the blood of the Lamb. Yes, the Holy Spirit, the water, and the blood. And these three agree in one. Hallelujah. Receiving the witness of God today. Allowing God to do a work in your life today. If we receive the witness of man, the witness of God is greater. For it is the witness of God which he has testified of his Son this morning. God the Father testifying of his Son this morning. The witness of God this morning. He that believeth on the Son of God this morning. Do you believe on the Son of God this morning? Jesus said, if you love me, keep my commandments. He that loveth me not, keepeth not my commandments. He that loveth me, keepeth my commandments. And me and the Father will come and make our abode with him. We have these promises. We must not let them slip. We must take a hold of the whole Word of God. You can't live by a few pieces of these words. We have to live by every word that proceeded out of the mouth of God. These words came out of the mouth of God that he gave unto them to give unto us. Jesus, the Word that became flesh and dwelt among us, has brought us the victory, has brought us the power and the light and the love of God. He that believeth on the Son of God has a witness in himself. By believing on him, you have a witness in yourself. The Holy Spirit is your witness. He that believeth not God, he's made him a liar. When you reject God's word, when you reject this gospel of the kingdom, you're making God a liar. Oh, my friends, you can't pick and choose what you want to believe. You got to accept it, believe it, stand on it, and be unmovable from it. And don't let this world bring you away from it. Don't let the things of this world choke God out of your life. But let the things of God, this word that we speak unto you, let it choke the things of this world out of your life. The witness be of God, our Lord and our Savior. Not rejecting God, but embracing God and believing God. When you believe not God's witness and testimony, you make God a liar. Because he believeth not the record that God has given of his Son. Believing not this record that God has given us of his Son, Yahshua HaMashiach Jesus, this morning. To God be all the glory and all the honor and all the praise. The record of God this morning, that God has given us eternal life. And this life is only in his Son this morning. He that has the Son has life. This morning, having the life of Jesus, which is eternity, flowing through us and keeping us and preserving us unto his coming. He's coming back. He's coming back with fire in his eyes. He's coming back to be admired of all the saints. He's coming back with fire in his eyes to take vengeance on all the disobedient who believe not this gospel. But be to be admired of all his saints. All those that are born of his Spirit. He that has the Son has life, and he that has not the Son of God has not life. There's no life outside of Yahshua HaMashiach Jesus.
1: Regardless of what the devil says, there's no life outside of him.
0: These things have I written unto you that believe on the name of Yahshua HaMashiach, the Son of God, that you may know that you have eternal life this morning. The eternal life, so that you may believe on the name of the Son of God, Yahshua HaMashiach. And this is the confidence this morning that we have in him this morning. We don't need to be ashamed of him. If we're ashamed of him, he'll be ashamed of us. But if we confess him before man, he will confess us before the Father and the holy angels. These are the promises of God. This is the confidence that we have. When we're walking in victory and in the love of the Spirit, the confidence that we have in Yahshua HaMashiach Jesus, if we ask anything according to his will, he hears us. Anything that we ask according to his will. And if we know that he hears us, whatsoever we ask, we know that we have the petitions this morning. The petition that we desired of him. Hallelujah. We have the petition that we desire. When we have this confidence, the confidence of the Holy Spirit, the power of the Holy Spirit. He says to us, if any man sin, see his brother sin, a sin which is not unto death, he shall ask, and he shall give his brother life. That's the power that we have that are born of God's Spirit. We can ask for life for him. We can forgive his sins for him. And he shall give him life. For there is not a sin, there is a sin not unto death. There is a sin unto death. There is a sin that is unto death. This morning. So we know that there's a sin not unto death, and there's a sin unto death. Blaspheming against the Holy Spirit is a sin unto death. We can't ask for forgiveness for that, for our brother. But we know this morning, and we need to understand this morning, that whosoever is born of God sinneth not. But he that is begotten of God, yes, he that is begotten, God has him in his hand, and no one can pluck him out of God's hand. He that is begotten of God keepeth himself, and that wicked devil toucheth him not. The wicked one, yeah, the devil toucheth him not. He that is begotten of God. The devil can't touch him because he has a hedge about him. God has his protection around him. And we know that the Son of God is come and has given us an understanding that we may know him. That is true. And we are of him that is true. Even in his Son, Yahshua HaMashiach. Yes, the Christ child. This is the true God and eternal life this morning. Allowing God to be your all in all this morning. Allowing God to have his way in your life this morning. The love of God this morning. That'll set you free from the powers of darkness. For God is love. He that dwelleth in love dwelleth in God, and God dwelleth in him. This is WWJD Ministries with Evangelist Wayne Griner. We'll be back next week at the same time if the Lord permit and the Lord allow. I encourage you to get in the Word and let the Word get in you so that you can have the love of God in your life. God bless you. We'll see you then.
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I am Dr. Kay Hadley, your kingdom servant and radio host, and you are listening to AM Devotion Cafe. This is our connection to increase and grow, embracing our daily personal relationship with Jesus Christ. And our theme for 2026 is the Year of the Open Door, inspired by the living Word of God in Revelations 3 and 8. The NIV version says, "I know your deeds. See, I have placed before you an open door that no one can shut. I know that you have little strength, yet you have kept my word and have not denied my name." Oh, amen. Now, my prayer is that you will be spiritually informed, radio family, and empowered through each devotional encounter with God the Father, God the Son, and God the Holy Spirit. Now, go ahead and grab your Bible, your journal, and your pen, along with your favorite cup of morning joy. And right where you are, position your hearts to give glory, praise, honor, and worship, and reverence to our Savior and Redeemer, Jesus Christ, creating your sanctuary for sincere and intentional worship. Now join me in our prayer conversation with God, starting with the Lord's Prayer, which is our Father, which art in heaven, hallowed be thy name. Thy kingdom come, thy will be done in earth as it is in heaven. Give us this day our daily bread, and forgive us our debts as we forgive our debtors. And lead us not into temptation, but deliver us from evil. For thine is the kingdom and the power and the glory forever. And let the words of my mouth and the meditation of my heart be acceptable in thy sight, O Lord, my strength and my redeemer. That was Matthew 6, verses 9 through 13, and Psalms 19:14. Amen, amen, and so be it.

Hey there, radio family, and welcome back, AM Devoters, to another moment of encouragement and reflection. We are continuing our Open Doors devotional series, and our focus today is entitled Doors That Stretch You. And our key scriptural counselor is the book of Philippians, chapter 4, verse 13. The King James Version says, I can do all things through Christ who strengthens me. Now, I want you to keep your mind on courage over comfort. Courage over comfort. Have you ever prayed for an opportunity? And when it finally came, it felt bigger than you? And maybe this opportunity was a job you felt unqualified for. Maybe it was stepping into leadership, or maybe it was starting something new that felt uncomfortable. Sometimes the doors that God opens, they don't feel easy, right? No matter how we try to prep and upskill to be at a level where we feel comfortable stepping into a new role or whatever it is.

uncertainty to pursue new skills, new experiences, or new perspectives. It involves stepping into a stretch zone just outside your familiar routines to foster what? Personal growth, to boost your confidence, to increase resilience, and ultimately expand your potential. But here's the truth, AM Devoters, that we must remember that God never opens a door that He has not already equipped you to walk through. Even though we don't feel like it, we might not be familiar with the content or whatever the job description is. We might not feel like we're there at that level. Know this for yourself. You have to know that you know that you know, and be confident that God only opens a door that He has already equipped you to walk through. All right, so many of us, we pray for doors to open. But when they do, we sometimes step back because the opportunity feels intimidating. We begin asking ourselves, am I ready for this? What if I fail? And what if I'm not good enough? Now, that is your subconscious spinning off those, bringing up those, surfacing those negative thoughts, those negative seeds of thought that has continuously been replayed over and over in your mind. And that's the first thing that your mind will rebut against. Something that's new, something that's out of your comfort zone. But God's doors, His doors are not designed to make us comfortable. They are designed to grow us. And growth, my friend, rarely happens in places of comfort. In fact, it happens when we step into spaces that requires us to trust God more than ourselves. Oh, amen. Let's take a walk down memory lane in the Bible, because we know throughout Scripture, God often called people into assignments that stretch them. Let's begin with our brother Moses. When God called Moses to lead the Israelites out of Egypt, Moses immediately said, "I can't do this. I am not a good speaker." But God responded with assurance that He can and will do this. And He also provided His presence, right? God's presence. He was with him all the way. He didn't go alone. God was with him through every step. Let's consider Esther. God placed her in a position where she had to risk her life to save her people. All right? And that moment stretched Esther. It stretched her faith beyond anything she had experienced before. And yet, that very door became the pathway to purpose. Please note this in your journal as well, that stretching is preparation. And we can see this through the testimonies of Moses and Esther, that they were able to get to the next step, right? Their divine purpose that's already been established. God want to get you to the next, and to the next. And sometimes we interpret stretching as stress. But in reality, stretching is preparation. Just like our muscles, they grow stronger when they are stretched. Our faith grows stronger when we trust God in unfamiliar territory. The door may challenge you, AM Devoters. It may require new skills, new confidence, and new courage. But God never sends you somewhere without strengthening you for it, without giving you everything you need for the next, for that open door, for that season, whatever it is, right? That is why Philippians 4:13 reminds us that I can do all things through Christ who strengthens me. God equips us, right? Not through our own strength, but through His strength. Sometimes God opens doors that requires us to grow into the version of ourselves we pray to become. Remember that prayer? You prayed for influence. Now God gives you responsibility. You prayed for purpose. Now God gives you a challenge. You prayed for a new season. Now God opens a door that requires faith.
Growth often looks like discomfort at first, but discomfort

shepherd is not a sign that you are in the wrong place. Sometimes it's a sign that God is expanding you. When you encounter a door that stretches your faith, remember these three things. First, trust God's timing. If God opened the door, He knows you are ready, even if you don't feel ready. Number two, grow while you go. You don't have to know everything before you begin. Learning happens along the journey. Amen? And then last but not least, lean on God's strength. Your ability will never be enough on its own, but with God, your capacity expands. Radio family, the door that stretches you today, hear me, may become the testimony you celebrate tomorrow. What feels intimidating today may become the very thing that transforms your life. God sees what you cannot see. He knows who you are becoming. So when the door opens, step forward with faith, even if your knees shake a little. Be ready to expand your limits. Every time you step out, you move the boundaries of your comfort zone, making uncomfortable tasks feel routine over time, right? Stretching will boost your confidence. Succeeding in uncomfortable situations, it improves your self-esteem and it creates a sense of achievement. Right? It also enhances creativity. Stepping outside familiar boundaries fosters innovation and new perspective. Right? That new business. Personal growth as well is important. It's all about growing through this process. It breaks stale routines and it allows you to rediscover your potential. Oh, amen. Let's close out this dynamic devotional message with prayer together. Heavenly Father, thank you for the doors you open in our lives, even the doors that stretch us. Help us to trust that when you call us forward, you have already prepared the way. Give us courage when opportunities feel overwhelming. Strengthen our faith. Remind us that we can do all things through Christ who strengthens us. May we walk boldly into your purpose, your will, and your divine plan you have prepared for us. In Jesus' name we pray. Amen. Amen. And so be it. Listen up, my friend. If you are ready to surrender your all to God, let's pray the prayer of salvation together. According to Romans 10 and 9, today I acknowledge and confess with my mouth and believe with the sincerity of my heart that you are Jesus Christ, the Son of God, who died for my sins and rose from the dead to present me with the gift of salvation right now. Come into my heart and live in me forever as my Savior and Lord. Amen. Amen. And so be it. Welcome, brother. Welcome, sister, into the multi-ethnic, multi-generational kingdom of God. You have a new identity in Christ. The angels are rejoicing in heaven.

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I affirm to put on the whole armor of God according to Ephesians chapter 6, verses 10 to 17. 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

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Lost his job and his wife, he was 98 pounds on a good day. And there weren't too many of them. Told me it's hard to live with, much less to love him.

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0: Good morning, everyone, and bless God. 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Now, if you have any comments, questions, concerns, if you want any prayer, you're able to call in to 856-696-0092. Again, that is 856-696-0092. The two songs that were played before we came on the airways was Asia Lockhart, that is the Passion CD. If you want any of that information, again, you can call in to 856-696-0092. Now let's receive Pastor Lamar Walton with a good word from the Lord. God bless.
1: Praise the Lord, everybody. Praise the Lord. The title of the message is In His Image. Today I'll be coming from Philippians 4, verse 9 through 11. Dear Heavenly Father, Lord God, I pray, God, that you take me, God, out of myself, Lord God, and you take total, God, control, Lord. God, I pray, God, right now, God, for somebody, God, that's sick, Lord God, and lost, Lord God. God, I pray, God, that you give them strength, Lord God, and I pray, Lord God, that you give them guidance, God, on high, Lord. God, I pray, oh God, that you give somebody comfort, Lord God, in their time, Lord God, of need, oh God, or their time, God, of despair, oh God. Open up, Lord God, the floodgates, Lord God, of heaven, Lord God, and pour out a blessing, God, upon the faithful, Lord God. God, and I pray, oh God, that you, oh God, open, God, hallelujah, Lord God, the floodgates, God, again, Lord. God, I pray, oh God, that you give somebody strength, Lord God, on today, oh God, bring healing, God, and bring, God, hallelujah, Lord God, deliverance, God. God, I pray, God, right now, God, that you give somebody comfort, God, and give somebody courage, God. In the mighty name of Jesus Christ, God, I pray, Lord, amen. The title of the message, again, is In His Image. I will be coming from Philippians 4, verses 9 through 11. And the word of the Lord reads, These things which ye have both learned and received and heard and seen in him, do, and the God of peace shall be with you. Again, it says the things that you both have learned and the things that you both have received and seen, do. I think the church just stopped doing the things of God. We were live this week and we were talking about being content in the body that you are in. We were live talking about being content in the state that you are in. The word of the Lord reads, But I rejoice in the Lord gladly, that now at the last your care of me hath flourished again. Within ye were also careful, but ye lacked opportunity. Not that I speak in respect of want, for I have learned in whatsoever state I'm in, I'm therewith content. You got to be content in whatever state that you're in. I believe this week we were talking about, hallelujah, we were talking about being content in the body that you're in. We were talking about being content in the skin that you're in. We were talking about being content, hallelujah, in the mindset that you're in. You can't tell me, hallelujah, that God made it where you're supposed to be a woman, hallelujah, trying to be a man. You can't tell me that God created it where you're supposed to be a man trying to be a woman. That's just not so. Bible said, be content with whatever state that you're in. God said that he created us in his image and the likeness thereof. A lot of times we want something different. A lot of times we want to do something different. A lot of times we want to move different. A lot of times we want to talk different, walk different. You got surgery. You got people out here want to get plastic surgery. They want a different nose because they don't like the nose that they got. They want different ears because they don't like the ears that they got. They don't like, hallelujah, the way that their mouth looks, so they want to get injections. Just not, scientists cannot tap into God's creation. You got to be content, hallelujah, in the state that you're in. You got to be content in the body that you're in. You got to be content, hallelujah, the way that you are, because that's how God created you. Oh, I'm just not content, hallelujah, with my circumstances. I'm just not content, hallelujah, with the way that things is going. I'm just not content, hallelujah, with the way, hallelujah, things have been. There's a thing called test and trial. There's a thing called, hallelujah, that going through. There's a thing called fighting. I was talking to somebody the other day. They said, hallelujah, I feel like my deliverance is slipping away from me. And I told them, I said, hallelujah, that's why on Fridays we hold fighting for deliverance service, because you gotta fight, hallelujah, to get deliverance, and you also gotta fight to keep your deliverance, hallelujah. I think people quit fighting, hallelujah, nowadays. You gotta continue to fight on. You gotta continue, hallelujah, to wanna fight. You gotta continue, hallelujah, to wanna be encouraged, hallelujah, because sometimes, hallelujah, this world, hallelujah, can get you down. But you gotta, hallelujah, come and be content with whatever state that you're in. You gotta be grateful unto God, because God, hallelujah, is the one that woke you up this morning. That's something to be content with. That's something to be grateful for. That's something, hallelujah, to be happy with. If you are in the need, hallelujah, of prayer, hallelujah, or got any prayer requests, please call 856-696-0092. Again, that number is 856-696-0092. Again, you gotta be content, hallelujah, whatever state that you are in. 13, I can do all things through Christ which strengthens me. A lot of times, hallelujah, people say, I can do all things, hallelujah, through Christ that strengthens me. But you got to believe that you can do all things, hallelujah, through Christ, which strengthens you. Christ is the one that gives the strength. Christ is the one that provides the strength. Hallelujah. Christ, hallelujah, said, in my time, your time, your weakness is my strength. In your time of weakness, hallelujah, I will provide strength, hallelujah. You can do all things, but you have to see that you can do all things. Christ is the strengthener, but you gotta first be content, hallelujah. People say, I'm not content with the things that God has given me. I'm not content, hallelujah, with where God has placed me. I'm not content, hallelujah, with what God is doing in my life. I want more. But you got to be content, hallelujah, with that. You got to be content in the place that God has put in you. Sarah laughed at God. She laughed. God said, I'm going to bless you this time, hallelujah, with a child. She was thinking, I'm stricken in age. I'm too old to bear a child. And she laughed at God. Just think that God was just talking just to be talking. Didn't believe that God would bless. Hallelujah. Believe that I have to be at a young age in order to receive this blessing. But if God can bless, hallelujah, God can bless at any age. God, the same way God can bless a 20-year-old is the same way God can bless a 90-year-old. You're, the same way you believed him then at that age, at a young age, is the same way you got to believe him, hallelujah, at the old age. If God, God said, I'm the same day, yesterday, and forevermore. And it seems like, hallelujah, people is not content with waiting on God. Just don't want to wait, hallelujah, on the promise keeper, hallelujah. But yet again, we say that God is a promise keeper, hallelujah. But we don't want to wait on the promise keeper. But yet again, we break promises. We don't want to wait, hallelujah, on God, hallelujah, and knowing that he's the truth. But yet again, we're truth breaking. Oh, God said he loves me. But yet again, why am I in this dark place in my life? You got to believe that God, hallelujah, even though you're in a dark place in your life, you got to be there, hallelujah, and with content and believing that God is going to bring you out of that dark place. I've been in that, hallelujah, I've been stuck in this dark place. Devil in my mind talking, hallelujah, in my mind, having a conversation in my mind, saying, hallelujah, that you won't get free. But you gotta believe, hallelujah, that God is gonna free you, hallelujah, in under any circumstances. But while you're waiting, hallelujah, on God to swing by with your deliverance, when you're waiting on God to swing by, hallelujah, with your healing, you gotta be there with content. Say, God, hallelujah, I don't know when you're gonna come, Lord. God, and pick me up, God, but I'm going to wait here, God, on you, God, and tell God you come, Lord. I'm going to be there content, God, waiting on you. I think, hallelujah, a lot of people don't, it's not content in their state. Preachers not content in the word of God no more. You got people just falling to the wayside. You got people falling, hallelujah, to the wayside, giving up, not believing, hallelujah, in the word no more. You got to be content in that state. Again, if you're in need of prayer, got any prayer requests, any comments, questions, or concern, please call 856-696-0092. Again, we're made in God's image. There's no scientist that can duplicate this. There's no scientist that can recreate God's creation. I seen something, hallelujah, where they said Elon Musk is trying to convince robots to have babies, where they say if you go to prison, you can do your sentence in a matter, hallelujah, of minutes. If you're sentenced to 10 years in prison, you can get that done in a matter of minutes by hooking your head up to a machine. Now that's tapping into the mind. No man can touch God's creation. You got to be content in your lane. You got to be content in what God has for you. Oh, I think I'm going to go down, hallelujah, to Miami and receive plastic surgery because I just don't like the way things are going. But you got to be content with who you are. You got to be content with what you are. If you're a man, be a man. If you're a woman, be a woman. Don't cross-contaminate the two. You got to be content. Bible says, I can do all things. But you have to believe that you can do all things through Christ, which strengthens you. You got to believe that you can do all things. You got to go back, hallelujah, to the late nights, hallelujah, conversating with God. Staying up, hallelujah, praying with God. You got to go back to, hallelujah, staying and fasting with God, praying with God, talking to God. Say, God, I don't know, God, hallelujah, God, where I'm at, God, in my life today, God. But I just don't like God being here, Lord. But God, if this is the place, God, that you have for me, God, in this season, God, I need you, God, to give me, God, content, God, in this situation, God. Sometimes we seek to want to go ahead of God. Sometimes we seek, hallelujah, want to try to rush God. Sometimes we seek, hallelujah, to want to try to do it on our own. But God say, hallelujah, be there with content. Allow God to open the door. Allow God to perform the miracle. Allow God to perform the healing. Where I've been waiting, hallelujah, all these years, and I still have not received my healing. The man by the pool of Bethesda was there for 38 years, waiting. The waters was trembling. Everybody was going ahead. He said, if I can just get in the water, I can be made whole. But God came by and said, pick up your bed and walk. And he was made whole. The woman with the issue of blood, 12 long years. And she received her healing by just touching the hem of the master. A lot of times we don't want to wait. A lot of times we get impatient. A lot of times we get uncomfortable. A lot of times we don't want to go through the fire. A lot of times we want to try to take the shortcuts. A lot of times, hallelujah, we want to try to take detours. A lot of times we want to take the way that's going to get us there faster. But nobody wants to go through, hallelujah, the bumps in the road. Nobody wants to go through, hallelujah, the construction site. Nobody wants to go through the mountains. Nobody wants to go through the valley. Nobody wants to go through the jungle. Just want to take the easy way. Being content for some is just too hard. Being content for some people is just too challenging. But God said you got to be there with content. And remember, you're made in God's image. So God know what you can handle. God know what you can take. God know what you need. A lot of times we just think that we can be God's. A lot of times we think that we can do God's job. I think we were talking, hallelujah, early this week. We were talking about Moses and about how Moses got Israel out of Egypt. Got them out of Egypt. Moses was already free from the Egyptians. Came back and got Israel out of Egypt, and they still was not content. They still was not happy. They still were not satisfied. Took them from Egypt to the wilderness on to a promised land. God did. God took them from Egypt to the wilderness to a promised land flowing with milk and honey. And they still was not satisfied. I think some, hallelujah, people just want to do this and that. Want to be here and here and want to, hallelujah, stay here and here. But you got to want to, hallelujah, be free. You got to want to, hallelujah, succeed in God. Well, I'm not receiving the opportunity that I think I deserve in God. I'm not that prayer warrior that I think I should be in God. I'm not that studying warrior that I think I should be in God. But sometimes you got to pick yourself up and you got to dust yourself off and say, I will be, hallelujah, what God needs me to be. And I'm going to be, hallelujah, there with content, hallelujah. I'm going to come out of this depression. I'm going to come out of this oppression. I'm going to come out of this misery. I'm going to come out of this ghetto way of thinking. I'm going to come out, hallelujah, of this mental state, because this mental state, hallelujah, is dragging me further and further away, hallelujah, from God. I can't see my way out. I can't see, hallelujah, that things will get better. But you gotta keep on, hallelujah, believing that things will get better. Hallelujah, you can't let the devil get in your mind. You can't let the devil get in your ear. You can't let the devil get in your actions. And you can't let the devil get in your way. Because a lot of times, hallelujah, the devil, hallelujah, is there to distract you. He know, hallelujah, that you're going through the toughest time. He know, hallelujah, that you just lost your job. He know, hallelujah, that you just been told that you got cancer. He know, hallelujah, that that man just left you. He know, hallelujah, that they say that they don't love you. But you gotta, hallelujah, see beyond all of that. And you gotta say, God, whatever, God, I got to do, God. God, I'm gonna trust you, God, this season, God. God, I'm gonna be, God, with content, God. God, because I know, God, after a while, God, you're going to heal me, God. God, you're going to touch me, God. God, you're going to deliver me, God. God, you're going to deliver, God, my children, God. God, you're going to deliver, God, my mother, God. God, you're going to deliver, God, my uncle. And those are the things that you got to believe. You got to have a mind of contentment. You got to have a mind, hallelujah, of contentment. Because you got the, somebody else is watching you. Somebody else is depending on you. Every day waking up miserable. Every day waking up disgusted. Every day waking up drained of joy. But you got to be, hallelujah, you got to say, God, I need my joy back. You got to stand up, hallelujah, and look in the mirror, and you got to dust yourself off and say, I may not, hallelujah, I was in a dark place yesterday, but today I'm going to walk towards the light. Today, hallelujah, I'm going to walk, hallelujah, towards, hallelujah, my purpose in God. I'm going to walk towards a new opportunity. I'm going to be born again of the water and of the blood. And all things be there with content. You got to be content in God. Oh, my lights just got cut off. Still be content. My rent is due. And I don't know where the money is going to come from. Still be content. Oh, my car note is due, and I don't know where the money is going to come from. Still be content. I don't know if it's my cell phone bill. I have an option between my cell phone bill or my baby formula or diapers. Still be content. Whatever state you find yourself in, whatever condition you find yourself in, you got to be there with content. Hallelujah. You got to be content in your state. You got to be content in your mind frame. It's going to get better after a while. Well, they say, Pastor, I heard that, hallelujah, every day. I heard that before. I heard that it's going to get better. But it's still, hallelujah, it seems like the more that I confess that things are going to get better, it seems, hallelujah, that the more that it gets worse. But when it gets, when it start, hallelujah, to get like that, that means God is getting ready to bless you. That means God, hallelujah, is getting ready to perform a miracle for you. That means, hallelujah, that God, hallelujah, can depend on you because you were in the state, in the condition, you didn't give up. You didn't give in, hallelujah. You didn't, hallelujah, throw in the towel, hallelujah. And God said, hallelujah, I want to bless you because you didn't give up, you didn't give in, hallelujah, and you did not throw in the towel. But you kept on pressing, pressing towards the mark, hallelujah, in the high calling, which is also in Christ Jesus. You could have gave up, but you decided to adjust to your condition. God said he's going to bless me after a while, and I still have not received my blessing. You have to know that God, hallelujah, is not a man that he shall lie. I thank God that he's not like man. I thank God that he don't hold us to the condition of man. I thank God, hallelujah, that he don't treat us like man. Because a lot of times, hallelujah, God is just looking for us to try. God is looking for us, hallelujah, to try, to press, to see how willing we are to love him, to see how willing we are to trust him, to see how willing we are to depend on him. A lot of people don't depend on God no more. And shout all day, but lost their dependency. Can holler all day, but lost their dependency. We got to go back to depending on God. We got to believe that God is going to work it out. Hallelujah. Because we live it in the last days. We live it in the days where the earth, hallelujah, is filled with demons and devils. Hallelujah. And you can't tell the difference. You can't tell who's saved, and you can't tell, hallelujah, who's not. Because, hallelujah, this preacher, hallelujah, is living unholy. This preacher is living unseemly. You got this member, hallelujah, gossiping. You got this member backbiting. You got this member, hallelujah, can't stop, hallelujah, doing the things of the world. So you can't tell who's on the Lord's side. I believe Joshua said, choose you this day who you're going to serve. But in whoever you feel that you should serve, you have to be content with the decision that you made. Bible says, but for as me and my house, we will serve the Lord. You got to believe that God will. You got to believe that God shall. There's no sense of belief in studying God's word and you don't believe anything that you read. There's no sense of praying to God and you don't believe in the prayers, hallelujah, that you prayed. Because it's just going to hinder. You're going to reach a place of hindering, stagnation all over again. But you got to believe in this. You got to believe and content in this. I think a lot of people look at God as a slot machine. Look at God as a lottery ticket. Or look at God as, hallelujah, as a way out. Oh, I'm going to pray. Hallelujah. I may receive today. I'm going to study. I may receive today. I'm going to fast. I may receive today. And soon as you receive, you no longer believe. You give up. I received my blessing. So what do I need God for? God said, I'm the one that gives, and I'm also the one that take it away. I receive my new car. I received my new home. I receive my spiritual elevation. And God said, I'm the one that giveth, and I'm the one that take it away. You can't trick God. Hallelujah. You can't trick him. You can't go around him. But you got to be content in God. Again, if you are in need of any prayer requests, please call 856-696-0092. Well, pray for you, whatever you're going through, whether it's sickness, whether it's doubt, whether it's fear, whether you don't know the direction that you're going in, we'll pray for you. We'll pray that God help you. You may be down and out. You may want to be saved. You may be facing hardship. If you're in need of prayer, call 856-696-0092. And we'll pray for you that grace continues to abound. Again, the title of the message is In His Image. We got to be made in the image of Christ. We got to be made in God's image. If you are in need of any prayer requests, please call 856-696-0092. Again, be content with wherever you are in God. Title of the message is In His Image. In His Image. We got to get in, stay in the image of God. Bible says, I created you in my image. Meaning that don't tamper with that. No scientist can duplicate God's creation. No scientist can rewrite history, spiritual history, that is. If you're a man, stay a man. If you're a woman, stay a woman. If you're a believer, continue to believe. And do it in the image of God. Do it in the likeness of God. That's how you get what you need from God. Because the things that we need from God are spiritual. A lot of people say, oh, I need a home. I need a car. I need a job. God will provide. But that thing won't last. The only thing that lasts, the only thing that will last is what we do for God. That's what lasts. The spiritual things. Caring for others. Loving others. Treating others right. The things that we do here on earth spiritually is going to last. But your car, when you die, they're going to sell that up. They're going to sell that off. Or put another tenant in there. Your car that's going to wear out, somebody else is going to drive it, or they're going to auction it off. Your bank account, somebody's going to get access to that, or they're going to seize it. But whatever you do for God is forever. When you on your way up, You can't look back. When you're on your way to heaven, you're not going to be able to look back on earth. You're not going to be able to look back on what you accomplished. You're not going to be able to look back on your job promotion. You're not going to be able to look back on the car you bought. You're not going to be able to look back on the home you bought. You're not going to be able to look back, hallelujah, on the clothes you bought. You're not going to be able to look back on the material things. Whatever you do for God, that's going to last. Again, this is Pastor Lamar Walton coming live from you from Pillar of Truth Deliverance Temple Ministries, New Jersey. I'm under the leadership of Apostle R.V. Lockhart and Elect Lady T. Lockhart. Those are my overseers. If you are in need of any prayer, any questions, comments, or concern, we are here at Cruising 92.1. Please call 856-696-0092. Again, title of the message is In His Image. That was Philippians 4 and 9, verses 11 and also 13. Again, stay encouraged. Maybe a tough season, maybe a tough time, maybe a challenging season, but you can make it with the strength of God. You can make it through that tough time. All my kids may be getting on my nerves. They may be running me crazy. May be running me ragged. But you can make it. You can make it. You just have to believe that you can. You gotta believe that you can make it. And you gotta want to make it in God. Again, if you're in need or any prayer requests, Cruising 92.1, call 856-696-0092. Hello?
2: Hello? Yes, how you doing?
1: I'm doing good. You're live on the air. How can I help you?
2: I'd like to have prayer for my family.
1: Okay.
2: The Perrys.
1: Mm-hmm.
2: And especially my sister, Robin Perry, because she has bone cancer.
1: Mm. Okay. And so your sister, she got bone cancer?
2: Yes.
1: Okay. And what was the other individual?
2: And the Perrys.
1: And the Perry family as a whole, right?
2: Yes.
1: Okay, let's pray right now. You ready? Dear Lord God, I pray, God, right now, God, in the mighty name of Jesus Christ, Lord God, I lift, Lord God, the Perry family, God, unto you, Lord. God, I pray, God, right now, God, that you, God, hallelujah, God, heal, God, any, Lord God, bone cancer, Lord. God, we know, God, that you're a healer, God, and we know, God, that you, God, are, God, the one, God, that heals, God, the body, oh, God. God, and well, God, and heal the mind, God. I pray, God, right now, God, that you give this family, God, strength, Lord. God, I pray, God, that you give this family, God, encouragement, God. God, I pray, oh, God, right now, God, that you, God, heal, God, touch, God, the body, God, touch, God, whatever, God, God, the cancer, God, may be, God, in the bone, God. I pray, God, that you touch, God, that bone, God. God, and you bring it back, God, to its original state, God. God, I pray, God, that you touch, God, from the sole of the feet, God, to the crown, God, of the head, oh, God. God, and I pray, God, that you bring that family, God, strength, God, on high, God. God, no one God can heal, God, like you can. God, if you can heal, God, the woman, God, with the issue of blood, God, you can heal this situation, God. God, if you can heal, God, the man, God, by the pool of Bethesda, God, then you can heal, God, this situation, God. God, and I pray, God, that you give this brother strength. God, and I pray, God, that you give that family hope. In the mighty name of Jesus Christ, give him a testimony. In Jesus' name, amen.
2: Amen.
1: What's your name, brother man?
2: My name is Paul Perry.
1: Paul Perry? Paul, yes. Perry, I'm Pastor Lamar Walton. I'm from Pillar of Truth, Deliverance Temple Ministries.
2: All right.
1: You want to take my phone number?
2: I have it now.
1: You do?
2: The 856.
1: Nope, I can give you my personal number.
2: All right, okay.
1: You ready?
2: Wait a minute. Give me 1 minute.

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0: Thank you.
1: All right, Mr. Perry, man, I'll be praying for you that God give you guys a testimony. All right, you stay encouraged, brother.
0: Yes, sir.
1: All right.
0: Thank you.
1: Yes, sir.

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I mix a contemporary and quartet music. Music, my God, Jesus. Yes, Lord, Jesus. Matt, is everything okay? Everything's fine? Okay, because I keep hearing something in my headphones. Okay. Mix a contemporary and quartet music, like I was saying. Yes, Lord. From the oldies but goodies to the latest. Music for the young, the old, and everyone else in between. Yes, Lord. The two songs that you just heard were Holy Spirit by Tina Campbell. Yes, Lord. Holy Spirit, lead me and guide me. Yes, Lord. Thank you, Jesus. Thank you, Lord. Jesus, Jesus, Jesus. And the song before that was I Get Joy by Coco. Yes, Lord. Thank you, Jesus. Thank you, Lord. I get joy when I think about what God, Jesus, and the Lord have done for me. Yes, Lord. Thank you, Jesus. Thank you, Lord. And now we're going to go on with the prayer. Yes, Lord. Like I said, my engineer and I, Jesus, because it's teamwork for kingdom work. Yes, Lord. Thank you, Jesus. Thank you, Lord. Wherever you at, please bow your heads and close your eyes. Thank you, Jesus. Thank you, Lord. I want to thank you, Lord, for our lives, our health, and our strength. I want to thank you, Lord, for traveling mercy to and from all our destinations. I want to thank you, Lord, for being God all by yourself without needing any assistance. And Lord, please encamp your hedges of protection around every home. My God, every church, every school. Yes, Lord, because school's about to start up, yes, Lord, next month. Jesus, then there's some schools that have started up this month. Yes, Lord, so camp your hedges around those schools. My God, hedges protection around those schools, y'all. Oh, my God, Lord. Jesus, Jesus, Jesus, Jesus, Lord. And Lord, around every factory, every, Jesus, my God, every store, Lord. Just camp your hedges protection. My God, we just need you, Lord. Jesus, Jesus, Jesus. There's so much going on in this world, Lord. My heart is so broken about all these things that's going on in this world, Lord. We got the shooting, the monkeypox, Lord, the COVID. Lord, we need you, Lord, in the worst way. And I thank you, Lord, in your precious name. Amen. Jesus, Jesus, Jesus, Jesus. Ooh, Lord, Jesus. My God. And now I'm going to go on to read the scripture. I'm reading Psalm 18, verses 28 through 32. For thou wilt light my candle, the Lord my God will enlighten my darkness. For by thee I have run through a troop, and by my God have I leaped over a wall. As for God, yes, Lord, his way is perfect. The word of the Lord.

0: is tried. He is a buckler to all those that trust in him. For who is God? Save the Lord. And who is a rock? Save our God. It is God that girdeth me with strength and maketh my way perfect. Thank you, Jesus. Thank you, Lord. I want to thank you, Lord, for the reading and the listening of your precious word. Amen, amen. Yes, Lord. Thank you, Jesus. Thank you, Lord. Jesus, Jesus, Jesus, Jesus. And I'm going to be celebrating, yes, Lord, my 200th show today. Yes, Lord. It actually was the first Sunday of this month. But since I wasn't here, you know, I wasn't in the building because I had a family emergency, I'm going to be celebrating today. Like I said, my 200th show. I cannot believe I have spent 200 shows. Lord Jesus, God is good. Yes, Lord, and he is worthy to be praised. Thank you, Jesus. Thank you, Lord. Jesus, Jesus, Jesus. I just felt, you know, I heard something in my headphones. Oh, my God, Lord. Just so, y'all just bear with me, okay? Thank you, Jesus. Thank you, Lord. But like I said, I'm not trying to have a perfect show. I'm just trying to have a show that glorifies God, who is the only one that is perfect. Thank you, Jesus. Thank you, Lord. And also, since I wasn't here the first Sunday of this month, you know what I always do. Go back-to-back with contemporary and back-to-back with quartet. Yes, Lord. So I will be going back-to-back with contemporary for my contemporary music lovers. Thank you, Jesus. Thank you, Lord. Now, Matt, can you please continue spinning those CDs in Jesus' precious name?
1: Amen.
0: Yes, Lord, for my contemporary music lovers.
1: Amen.
0: Yes, Lord.

0: Do I have a caller? May I ask who's speaking?
1: Hey, Hollywood.
0: Hey, how you doing?
1: All right, what you going in another business now? You going to be producing movies or what?
0: Nah, that's not my thing. How you been doing, Shout Marvin?
1: I've been doing good.
0: That's good. I see you were on my live yesterday.
1: Yeah, you know. Every time I tell around, this girl's on live. She on live more than she on the radio.
0: I had to go live with that Soul Fest 2022. It was just that dope. I had to, you know, go live with it. Like I said, I mean, it is what it is.
1: Oh, okay. Yeah. Live from MGM Studios.
0: Oh, my God. Aren't you working today?
1: Today's Sunday. I'm trying to watch some more
0: on
1: one
0: Sundays.
1: Beat up on the Cowboys.
0: Oh, you know what? Yeah, I saw that boo. You know.
1: That's right.
0: You better get off my Cowboys, and I mean that, too.
1: Man, them mugs be like, oh, well, I'm cleaning out stables. That's
0: Please,
1: what they need to do.
0: Don't be hating because they won the game last night. They beat the Chargers. Come on now.
1: Yeah,
0: they
1: all right.
0: Actually
1: That's what
0: spanked them,
1: done,
0: okay?
1: You know?
0: Come on now. We know what the score was.
1: that was only preseason, you know, waiting until the real game.
0: Well, they're going to do good in the real season, too. The regular season, I should say. Yeah.
1: Okay.
0: They will. So what you calling him for?
1: Uh-huh.
0: Just to bother me? What you calling him for?
1: Just say hi.
0: Oh, just say hi? Okay, that's what's up.
1: Yeah.
0: Yeah. Yeah, my engineer Matt said you called in the first Sunday when I wasn't here. I appreciate that.
1: Yeah.
0: All right. That's what's up. You got birthday, anniversary, anything else, testimony?
1: Yeah, my mom's birthday is going to be Tuesday.
0: Oh, it is? Okay.
1: Yeah.
0: All right. Happy and heavenly birthday to your mom. I know she passed.
1: Yeah.
0: Yeah. And mine did, too. So.
1: Uh-huh.
0: I miss her dearly, Lord Jesus.
1: I miss mine dearly, too.
0: Yep. Yeah. Ain't nothing like a mother. You only get one of them.
1: That's all.
0: That's it. And once she's gone, yeah, oh, boy. It's something that really you can never, you know, replace. I mean, it just, I don't know how to describe it. It's just, I just miss her so much. Oh, boy.
1: True. I know that's true.
0: Try not to cry on air. Yeah. Okay. Oh, is there anything else?
1: Nah, I'll let you get back. Yeah, I'll see you on Facebook one day this week.
0: You know what? I probably will. I'm getting stuck on
1: live
0: Facebook
1: from
0: live.
1: The Warner Brothers studios.
0: Okay. Thank you for calling in as well as tuning in. You have a blessed day.
1: All righty.
0: All right. Bye-bye.

0: Ups and Downs by David and Tamela Mann. Yes, you'll have ups and downs in your marriage, but you got to hold on. Yes, Lord. Yes, Jesus. My God, my God, my God, Jesus. And that song right there is dedicated to all the August married couples. Thank you, Jesus. Thank you, Lord. Jesus, till death do us part. Yes, Jesus. Thank you, Jesus. Thank you, Lord. Excuse me. Yes, Lord. And the song before that was Never Would Have Made It by Bishop Marvin Sapp. Yes, Lord. Now, Never Would Have Made It, the Marvin Sapp story, is coming on TV1 tonight at 9 o'clock p.m. Eastern Standard Time and 8 o'clock p.m. Central Standard Time. Yes, Lord. Y'all got to check it out because he got a story to tell. Yes, Lord. There's things about him I ain't never knew. Yes, Lord. He's going to tell it in this movie. Yes, Lord. Thank you, Jesus. Thank you, Lord. I'm going to be front and center with my TV watching this movie. Yes, Lord. Thank you, Jesus. Thank you, Lord. And the song before that was Good Lord by Isaac Carey. Yes, Lord. He's, my God, he's good. He's a good Lord. Yes, he is. He's a great Lord. He's an awesome Lord. He's an amazing Lord. Thank you, Jesus. Thank you, Lord. But now we have came to the end of my contemporary music playlist. Yes, Lord. I'm sorry, contemporary music lovers, but I got to end it right here. Yes, Lord. But, you know, next month, that first Sunday in September, I'm going to spin contemporary music back to back, you know, again for y'all. Y'all know what I do. Thank you, Jesus. Thank you, Lord. But next month, I'll be going first with the quartet for my quartet music lovers. Yes, Lord. Thank you, Jesus. Thank you, Lord. And now I'm going to go on with my announcements. First, I would love to announce my radio show group page, Shanique Sweet Sounds, that is on Facebook. Check out the posts and videos. I pray that y'all enjoy what y'all are seeing and hearing. If y'all would like to become a member, please feel free to do so. And my next announcement is for those of y'all that may not know, I also have a group page on Facebook about men and women who are survivors of domestic violence. Myself being an over 20-year survivor of domestic violence, I had to create a page about my other passion. I love being a radio personality, but I love being a survivor of domestic violence just as much. So if there's any men and women who are survivors of domestic violence as well and would like to become a member, please feel free to do so. I am also one of the editors. Excuse me. I gotta drink something, y'all. Jesus. The devil is a liar. I'm trying to mess with my voice. Again, I am also one of the editors for the New Jersey Warriors Against Domestic Violence. Yes, Lord. Which is also on Facebook. So you may contact me through that particular organization as well. Thank you and God bless always. Yes, Lord. And my next announcement, please call 911 if you're in immediate danger or if you need immediate help. Yes, Lord, because the life you could be saving could be your own or someone else's. And for anonymous confidential help 24/7, please call the National Domestic Violence Hotline at 1-800-799-7233-SAFE. Yes, Lord, we want all victims that may be still going through this awful thing called domestic violence. Yes, Lord, we want them to be safe. Yes, Lord, so please utilize both of those numbers if needed. Thank you, Jesus. Thank you, Lord. And my next announcement about that restaurant, you know I announce her Sunday after Sunday. I don't miss a beat. Yes, Lord. Jesus is in Bridgeton here in New Jersey, y'all. It's called LaToya's Kitchen. It's where the food is made with love. It's located on 605 Buck Shooting Road. 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The phone number to the restaurant is area code 856-455-5050. Y'all can find them on Facebook, LaToya's Kitchen. Yes, Lord. They also deliver a $15 minimum and a $5 delivery charge. All major credit cards are accepted. Trust and believe that this restaurant is worth checking out. Yes, Lord. Thank you, Jesus. Thank you, Lord. And for you August babies out there, yes, Lord, please call in so Sister in Christ Shanique can wish you a happy and blessed birthday. Yes, Lord. Thank you, Jesus. Thank you, Lord. The phone number again here at the radio station is area code 856-696-0092. Yes, Lord. And for you August married couples, y'all call in so I can wish y'all a happy and blessed anniversary. Again, the phone number here at the radio station is area code 856-696-0092. Yes, Lord. Thank you, Jesus. Thank you, Lord. And my next announcement, yes, Lord, is about Marv. Shout Marv, the one that just called in. He's got a business, y'all. Painting, power washing, and drywalling. Yes, Lord. He wants to improve your home. He got a $75 special going on. So call him up so he can hook your home up. The phone number again to his business is area code 856-491-2276. And my last announcement, I'm going to my phone again like I did last Sunday for this announcement. Yes, Lord. It's Okay to Laugh presents Clean Comedy. Michael Collier, Nate the Landlord, Small Fire, Miss Dark Child, my kid's cousin, he's a funny Christian comedian, Chris Clark, Hamburger, yes, Lord, Laughter for the Soul, My God, Jesus, hosted by Desi, featuring the Jackson Brothers, DJ Praise. It's going to be Friday, September 16th, 2022, at the Met in Philly, yes, Lord. And the address is 858 North Broad Street, Philadelphia, Pennsylvania. And the zip code is 19130. Doors open at, yes, Lord, 6 o'clock p.m. The show starts at 7:30 p.m. Yes, Lord. And the phone number to call if you have, you know, any questions, if you want to purchase any tickets, excuse me, is area code 215-715-9486. And the website is www.itsokaytolaugh, and that's the number two, yes, Lord, .com. And the tickets start at $35. That's not bad. That's going to be epic. Yes, Lord. Thank you, Jesus. Thank you, Lord. I'll see if I can make it out to that. Thank you, Lord. Jesus, I got to look at my schedule. Yes, Lord. And now I'm going to go on to my shout-outs. First, I'd love to shout-out my husband, Bubba. I love you, Bubba. My children, I love y'all. My grandchildren, Shania, a.k.a. Nine-Nine. Yes, Lord, Jesus. Anthony, a.k.a. Little Tony. And K-Mir. Yes, Lord. Yeah, I have three grandchildren now, y'all. I'm a grandmother for the third time. Yes, Lord, Jesus. Thank you, Jesus. My baby girl, Shayla. She just turned 24 on the 5th. And then she had a baby boy on the 15th. Yes, Lord. Thank you, Jesus. I'm so proud of my baby girl. Oh, my grandson is so handsome. Yes, Lord. So if you want to call in and congratulate me for being a grandmother again for the third time, yes, Lord, I got the three grandchildren, like I said. They're my three musketeers, my three amigos. Thank you, Jesus. Thank you, Lord. 2 years old, 6 months old, and 6 days old. Thank you, Jesus. Thank you, Lord. Jesus, Jesus, Jesus. But I'm still under 50, so I'm technically, you know, I'm a grandmom. Thank you, Jesus. Thank you, Lord. Jesus, Jesus, Jesus. And my brother, Andrew. I love you, Andrew. The Cicero family. I love y'all. The Swain family. My family in Philly. My family in Georgia. My family in South Carolina. Love y'all. My listeners in Columbia, South Carolina. Love y'all. To my fellow radio personality colleagues, Tracy Suds, Freddie Cross, yes, Lord, Barbara Taylor Holmes, yes, Jesus, Jesus, Jesus, my God, hope y'all yesterday had a happy and blessed National Radio Day. Thank you, Jesus, thank you, Lord, the Princess, Lady P, Lady D, and all those who spin the gospel in Jesus' precious name. Love all of y'all, but Jesus loves y'all more. Kevin Kamen of KBCS Sound LLC, his wife Cassandra, and his dad Al. Shout Marvin, Miss Valerie Fisher, Roberta Heggs, Eric, my engineer Matt Tahila, Veronica the Blazing Stars, Darnell the Williams Singers, Joan and Laurel Lake Millville here in New Jersey, Ronald Ivory, Brother Allen, Deacon Carl Jackson, Brother Jerry Jackson, all the Jackson brothers, Pastor and Sister Walker, Nancy and Monica Hill here in New Jersey, Michael and Bridgeton here in New Jersey, John and Millville here in New Jersey, Miris and Millville here in New Jersey. Yes, Lord. Miss Nell McLean, my spiritual grandma, in Mays Landing here in New Jersey, William and Millville here in New Jersey, Kimberly and Millville here in New Jersey. Yes, Lord. Joe and Defford here in New Jersey, Minister Corley, all my kids' teachers, hope you're still having a blessed summer. Sister Helen Huckabee, Kalima Kylie and their mother Q, Sandra Cook, Thomas and Woodstown here in New Jersey, Deacon Mark and Sister Pearl Wiley, Lorraine Braxton, Arthur Iris J. Benton, Sheila, Big Mo and All United, Pastor and Sister Brown of Bethlehem Revival Temple, my spiritual parents, Pastor and Sister Boyer of Trenton, North Jersey, Brother Elwood, Brother Raymond, Richard from Summers Point, yes, Lord, Pastor Newton, Katrina Thomas, the Mack family, Minister Turner, Samuel Brown Jr., a.k.a. Miracle, Frankie Smiles. If I left anybody's name out, thank you, Jesus, thank you, Lord, or repeating anybody's name, please charge it to the head and not the heart. And I also want to shout out all the other people that have been praising and worshiping with me since 2018. Thank you, Jesus, thank you, Lord. Now, Matt, I got to give something for my quartet music lovers. So, Matt, can you please continue spinning them CDs for my quartet music lovers?
1: Amen.
0: Yes, Lord.
2: Lift your hands up as far as you can and give God a big praise. Tell him thank you.

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Now let me ask you one question. When you got out of your bed this morning, did anybody praise him? When he getting at you had the activities of your limbs this morning, did anybody say,

Yes, Lord, since Jesus came into my heart by the late and great and the legendary Margaret Allison and the angelic gospel singers. Yes, Lord, since Jesus came into my heart, I haven't been the same. He came into my heart and he changed it and he rearranged it. Thank you, Jesus. Thank you, Lord. And the song before that was We're Still Standing by the legendary Sis Row family, my fam. They've been singing over 40 years of God's praises. Thank you, Jesus. Thank you, Lord. And still standing. Yes, Lord. Thank you, Jesus. Thank you, Lord. My God, that's awesome. And the song before that was Praise Him by the late and great and the legendary Robert Blair and the Fantastic Violineers. Yes, Lord, praise Him, because when the praises go up, the blessings come down. Thank you, Jesus. Thank you, Lord. Jesus, Jesus, Jesus. But now we have came to the end of my show and end of the Quartet Music playlist. You know, Quartet Music lovers, I got y'all next month, that first Sunday in September. Thank you, Jesus. Thank you, Lord. Jesus, Jesus, Jesus. But, you know, until then, y'all stay blessed by the best. God will give you favor for your labor. I love y'all, but Jesus loves y'all more. And the devil thought he had me. Yeah, he thought. But Jesus came and grabbed me. The last song that you will be hearing is Hold On by the Anointed Brown Sisters. Yes, Lord, you got to hold on, because change is coming, y'all. See ya.

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0: 1974. That's Randy Bachman from BTO, who got the title for that tune after hearing a DJ in Canada whose trademark line on the radio was, "This is Daryl B on CFUN, and I'm taking care of business." How was that? Playing America's favorites, I'm Chuck Matthews on Greatest Hits USA. Once again, welcome to our three-hour musical mind excursion. Coming up on today's show, we'll be counting around the American charts for the third week in August. I'll be taking your requests at 855-USA-HITS. In the second hour, I'll go back to 1976 and to finish off a top five countdown from 1963.
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0: Kicking things off at number five, we've got the Buckinghams, who came out of Chicago with Dennis Tufano on the lead. Here's Mercy, Mercy, Mercy.
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1: Oh, wow. This is Gary from Middletown. I'd like to hear Grand Funk Railroad, Locomotion, 1974.

Marvin Gaye from 73 with a tune that sold over 4 million copies. That's Let's Get It On. Next up on Greatest Hits USA, we've got Creedence with their last single to reach the top 10. Matter of fact, after Tom Fogerty left the group and Stu Cook and Doug Clifford demanded more to do with the band's direction, it all fell apart. Here's

0: Number four, the Reverend Al Green from 72, who just 5 years earlier was waxing cars back in Grand Rapids. That's I'm Still in Love with You. 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Hey, coming up next, they read it in Variety. Plus, I've got the birthday bunch.
1: 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Everything was done under sedation, so she never felt a thing. 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Anyone who knows me knows how blessed I feel to have a dental career that I truly love, even 46 years later. But today, I want to share something personal with you. I want to share Morgan's story. Morgan, thank you for being here. I know you came to us facing a tough decision, like so many people. Patients. You'd spent a lifetime struggling with your smile, poor function, low confidence, tired of covering your mouth, and finally ready for a real solution. And that's when you chose what I call my latest masterpiece, the all-on procedure. Well, enough from me. Let's hear about it, Morgan.
2: Before, I wouldn't want any attention on me. I would try to, I'd basically change my personality. I didn't want people to pay attention to me.
1: Sure.
2: Now I feel like I can be myself. I can laugh. I can make jokes because I, you know.
1: Yeah.
2: I don't mind if people look at me now because I feel better about myself.
1: Why'd you choose here and how do you feel about that?
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1: Sure.
2: And you guys were able to do that.
1: Yeah, that's a very good point. When you have a procedure like this done with me, it's me you're going to get.
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have it, a 75 archive from JT, James Taylor. He was inducted into the Rock and Roll Hall of Fame by Paul McCartney. That's how sweet it is. Next on Greatest Hits USA, we've got Variety Magazine, who in 65 ran an ad for a new TV show. Showing up for the audition were people like Stephen Stills, composer Paul Williams, Danny Hutton, who would later join Three Dog Night, and the soon-to-be mass murderer, Charles Manson. The name of the new show? The Monkees.

0: Naturally.
1: From 1972, that was Gilbert O'Sullivan with Alone Again Naturally, number one this week. It's now time for the birthday bunch. Here we go. Yay! Here are some birthdays for this week in August. On the 19th, it's Ginger Baker. He hit the cans for Cream. And Elliot Lurie of Looking Glass. He gave you Brandy. On August 20th, it's James Pankow. He was a founding member and trombonist for Chicago. And soul singer Isaac Hayes. He was chef on South Park. Hey, children. On August 21, it's Jackie DeShannon. She put a little love in your heart. And Kenny Rogers. His biggest hit came from the pen of Lionel Richie with Lady. And last, on August 22, it's Ron Dante, who before becoming Barry Manilow's producer, sang the lead on big hits like Sugar Sugar as the Archies. And this one as the Cufflinks. From the fall of 69, it's Tracy on Greatest Hits USA.

0: 20. That's Rita Coolidge, who, when asked what she wanted in her divorce from Kris Kristofferson in 1980, replied, nothing. Next on Greatest Hits USA, I've got one from Jan and Dean. Plus, one of your requests could be next.
1: Hi, everyone. I'm Dr. Steve Rasner. 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In just one day, Morgan's smile was completely transformed. 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Anyone who knows me knows how blessed I feel to have a dental career that I truly love, even 46 years later. But today, I want to share something personal with you. I want to share Morgan's story. Morgan, thank you for being here. I know you came to us facing a tough decision, like so many people. You'd spent a lifetime struggling with your smile, poor function, low confidence, tired of covering your mouth, and finally ready for a real solution. And that's when you chose what I call my latest masterpiece, the all-on procedure. Well, enough from me. Let's hear about it, Morgan.
2: Before, I wouldn't want any attention on me. I would try to, I basically changed my personality. I didn't want people to pay attention to me.
1: Sure.
2: Now I feel like I can be myself. I can laugh. I can make jokes because I, you know.
1: Yeah.
2: I don't mind if people look at me now because I feel better about myself.
1: Why'd you choose here and how do you feel about that?
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1: Sure.
2: And you guys were able to do that.
1: Yeah, that's a very good point. When you have a procedure like this done with me, it's me you're going to get.
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1: 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I'd like to hear Jim Croce's Time in the Bottle.

0: take your love to town. 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
1: At number seven is Kenny Rogers in the First Edition with a song that was actually written about the Korean War, but it filled the bill in 69. Coming up next hour on Greatest Hits USA, he was pronounced dead. 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
3: 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Welcome to Your Money Matters with Temma and Joel Steele. 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
5: Good afternoon. You're listening to Your Money Matters with Temma and Joel Steele. We're here every Sunday from 2 to 3. It's hard to believe, but the month and the year is flying by. July is basically over, or about over, and here we are going into August already. And, you know, up halfway through the year, we had a pretty good year, but we're having some volatility. Things have been shaky, and all the things that we sort of felt good about the last, I don't know, several weeks leading up to this week, we're kind of taking a second look at. There's a lot of volatility, a lot of uncertainty, and there's people out there that are wondering what's going to happen, which is, I guess, nothing new. But what is new is the return of the volatility, the return of seeing some ugly days in the market. But the good news is people are still in a good spot. It's still been a good year overall, but it's just another reminder that things don't always stay put.
6: We always tell you to take some gains off the table. And many of you, depending on what you're invested in, you've seen some of your gains dissipate. The thing is, when the market is in a high position, which it still is relatively high, you should take some gains off the table. It doesn't make sense not to do that, truly. So we're encouraging clients to review what is your, you know, tolerance for a lot of the volatility that we're encountering. And I will tell you that as you get older and as you are retiring and into your retirement years, your taste for volatility decreases because there's so many other things going on. Your health may not be the same. You wake up one morning and all of a sudden you have an ache and a pain that you never had before, or your family members have issues. So the thing is, you want to make sure that you're maximizing your money, and you can do that by minimizing some of your risk.
5: Yeah, you know, it's risk versus return. It's the balance. It's the main thing that I focus on every day during the week. That's how I describe what I do. I'm balancing risk versus return. But it's people's money that I'm working with. And so if you say, well, I am concerned about the markets, I do want to reduce my risk, or I don't want to potentially lose 10, 20, 30% if things get out of hand, that's fine to have that sentiment and think it. But until you actually do something about it, your money can be like a runaway freight train. So, you know, I don't think that this is a, you know, call everybody, sound the alarm bells, but it's just a reminder that you can have volatility, and things that you think are going to work out well might not. And sometimes if you get good news in markets, it leads to bad news. For example, one of the headlines this week, as we'll get into that shortly, was about unemployment claims were down at a really low level. I think the lowest since 1969, which is hard to believe. And so does that give the Fed the green light to raise rates because the unemployment rate has dipped below 4.2% for the first time in a while? I hope not, because most people I've talked to are struggling to pay their bills. Even the people that have money, they're frustrated. They're tired of it. I mean, all of us are tired of these bills. And so if the Fed's going to come in and raise rates, that's bad for the stock market. It's bad for the bond market. It's bad for consumers. It makes you wonder who it's good for.
6: Yes, we have to watch that. But I wanted to bring up a subject I find with many of our clients when they come in. There's too much money sitting in unproductive bank accounts. A lot of people are keeping, you know, $200,000 or more in the bank. I know you might be thinking, well, gee, I wish I had that. But a lot of you have a lot of money sitting in the bank. There's two problems. You think that that money is safe, and of course it is. You have FDIC insurance and all of that. However, you have an interest rate risk in that the money is not earning what it earned last year. If you're earning maybe 2.5% or 3%, but you may not even be earning that. And then to boot, if it's not an IRA, it's taxable. You get a 1099 whether you've taken money out or not. many of our clients with this kind of money in the bank, we ask them, do you have a large expense coming up? Is something large coming? And they say no, but it makes them happy. It shouldn't make you happy to have that kind of unproductive money. There are other very safe options where your money can be more productive. So if we're talking to you out there and you have that much sitting in the bank, meet with your financial service professional and look at options. It's really important. You worked very hard to get to where you are today, and your money should not be out there laying in the sun doing nothing. You can be laying out in the sun doing nothing. This is that time of year. Make sure you have your sunscreen on. But your money shouldn't be doing that.
5: Okay, if you're a first-time listener to the show or it's been a while, we want to tell you about who we are, why we do the show. We are a mother and son team of financial service professionals, and we do this show every Sunday because there's always things that are happening, things you're hearing from the media, things you're hearing from friends, family, people at barbecues, cookouts, all these different things. And there's a lot of information out there, so much so that that information converts itself into misinformation.
6: Oh, isn't that the truth? And there's no topic more with more information that is in misinformation is something like RMDs. Every day, pretty much, we have somebody come in and announces, I'm 72 and a half, do I have to start my RMD? I'm 65, do I need to start it? I mean, there's so much misinformation. But the thing is, if you're not sure, you pick up the phone, you call your financial service professional. We invite you to call us at 856-321-0070 with a simple question such as, do I need to do this? Do I need to do that? And we can answer it for you so you're not acting on misinformation.
5: So as I was saying...
6: Oh, sorry.
5: There's a lot of misinformation out there, but we do this show every week to try to provide clarity, try to provide some stability, and help you figure out what to do, whatever the week did, how the week did, good or bad, and what not to do. Because sometimes that's the best decision, is not doing anything, but sometimes doing nothing is the worst decision. It's hard to tell. We like to deal with the facts around here because when you deal with the facts, you make the best decisions, in my opinion. And so that's why we're doing the show. So we've been helping people retire for a long time. You've been doing this since 1981. So for you math majors out there, that's 45 years. I've been doing this for over 22 years. And we really enjoy helping people figure out what to do with their money. It's like solving problems or putting together a puzzle. I love putting puzzles together, putting the right piece in the right place, not stopping till it's done. And that's what we do with people's money. It's not just how much it's up or how much is in stocks or bonds or cash. It's how can we accomplish the goal? What's the best solution or solutions to the problem or what we're trying to do, what you need, if it's an income or if it's a level of risk or peace of mind you're looking for. We really like helping people and doing it in an unbiased way. There's a million financial people out there. There's tons of financial products, but it's making sure that your money's the best place for you all the time.
6: And many of you are not concerned about your position or perhaps your spouse, but you're concerned about your children and your grandchildren. A lot of times people have no idea

0: trying to get some clarification, call us or email us, 856-321-0070, or visit our website, steelfinancialsolutions.com. 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So we'll do a recap of this past week. We'll do some articles, headlines, and stories around the globe relative to finance. We'll get into our client stories, which are people that came in this week. And then we'll wrap up with Q&A. It's what we always do, and that's what we're going to do again this week. Yep. We've been doing this show for over 15 years. We don't know how much longer we'll do it, but we're doing it today. Okay. So thanks for tuning in.
1: Yes. Okay. I wanted to mention something here that happened on Thursday.
0: Well, we're going to do a recap, so okay. Let's make that part of the recap.
1: All right. And this was on NBC News. Oil surges to $100 per barrel after Red Sea attacks. Now, what's important about this? Everybody hears about the Strait of Hormuz, and you figure that's the only way that oil was getting out, but it's not so. The trade route separating Africa and the Gulf has served as an important release valve for oil unable to get through the Strait of Hormuz until now. And what happened was ships were bombed there again. So it's a problem. And when the oil price per barrel goes up to $100, you know what that means. You're going to see that at the pump. So that's really a concern. Again, hopefully things are going to de-escalate, but right now we're in a state of things escalating, unfortunately.
0: Yeah, I just feel a little irritated today just looking at this past week. I felt like there was no good news really anywhere relative to the markets, and the economy, I guess, is in pretty good shape still, but it's almost like that's backfiring because this low unemployment claims gives the Fed more fuel for the fire to potentially raise rates, which I really don't think is going to be a good thing. You know, mortgage rates are up at a really high level, and the 10-year Treasury is up at almost not quite 5%, yes. but it's getting closer to 5 than it's much closer to 5 than it is to 4. You know, rates were expected to come down, provide some relief, and we're going in the wrong direction. I do think this will change and turn around, but I don't have the same confidence that's going to be sooner versus later. I think it might be maybe next year, maybe the year after, probably not that far, but you just don't know.
1: And that's the problem. You don't know. And you can't control a lot of things. You know, sometimes we joke around with this article of last week about having daylight saving time be all the time. And we were talking and laughing, and we each had different opinions. And then I said, you know, we don't really get to vote ourselves. We have representatives that vote, but we don't get to vote. You do get to decide where your money is placed. Nobody's telling you where it has to be. Nor should anybody that's not a financial service professional be telling you that. You know, it's great to have friends and relatives, and maybe they enjoy working on their own portfolios and being day traders, whatever. But that doesn't mean that you should do that.
0: And look, I know we talk a lot about risk and whether you're aggressive, mid-risk, conservative, but that's not what the show is all about. There's a lot of financial decisions and emotions that come along with it. We want to make sure you have the total package, that you not only have the money, you have the income, but you're able to enjoy yourself and your time and have peace of mind. And so again, this week we had a few things happen. We had this more bombing, which now feels like nobody's happy with Iran, so we'll see how that goes. Things on this front can change from minute to minute. You might hear about something bad happening, then all of a sudden you might hear, wait a second, you know, someone's waving the white flag or agreeing to sit down at the table again. You don't know. And sometimes the worse it gets, you're that much closer to a positive surprise or change, which is what we've had happen. We had that happen in COVID. In the darkest part of COVID, things shot up out of nowhere. We had that in the tariff tantrum in April 2025. Ended up being a great year, but you would never know based on how April of 2025 went. And even this year, in late February and March, the markets really took a hit because of the beginning of this Iran war. And then things were pretty good for a while, but they were good before that. They were good after that. You know, lately, a little more red than green. But we just keep having these pieces of news, and that's all about guessing what the Fed's going to do again, and I'm really tired of that one. But getting into some of the headlines now, we also had late Thursday, the Trump administration announced the next phase of global tariffs. So it's like we didn't have enough problems and issues this week. We're back with more tariffs in the headlines. Now, it doesn't seem like it's that big of a hike because there were some 10% tariffs And now they're looking at 10 to 12.5% rates on a lot of the globe. So it's they announced the replacement for 10% global tariffs that expire.

0: expired midnight on Thursday going into Friday. They'll be supplanted by a suite of new tariffs that go into effect 12:01 a.m., and the rates will be 10% to 12.5% on more than 60 of America's top trading partners.
1: And as soon as we get into articles, I have an article about that.
0: Yeah, and I'll end this one here then, because it's probably the same or a similar article. But look, that's not probably great for the markets. So we've had some down days. You know, we had Thursday was a down day with the thing you just mentioned about the, you know, a different sea that's having a hard time getting oil moved around. The price, I remember seeing the price come down for regular gas, $3.49. Now it's back over $4. Yep. You know, it's just irritating.
1: Well, you know, even getting the oil through the Red Sea or Strait of Hormuz, it has to be refined, and that takes time. So the thing is, even if everything was open again and everything's flowing, you can't just put that right in your gas tank.
0: Yep. All right, so really that's kind of the recap of the week. You know, just not a great week, not the worst week at all, but just not any great news on really any front. I felt stocks struggled this week. I felt bonds struggled this week, which is really frustrating to see, because bonds are supposed to be the more conservative, protect your principal, and they have good dividends and things like that, but they haven't really cooperated from an appreciation standpoint, which is why we're introducing things for some of our clients that aren't stock or bond. They're a good alternative that gives good upside without as much downside. And you have to realize that sometimes something safer isn't safe, and if it's not set in stone or guaranteed or truly protected, it actually might go down. And people ask about real estate and gold and commodities.
1: Oh, how about gold? Gold really took a hit.
0: Yeah, people, these are safe assets. Sometimes they are. Sometimes they're volatile. You know, on Thursday when the markets were down quite a bit, gold was down quite a bit. Bitcoin was down a bit. There's days, months, weeks, and years where it feels like nothing is working. And to me, that's frustrating managing money. But it just happens sometimes. But when you look at the one day at a time, it's like that feeling if you ever cut yourself on glass, that first reaction is like, it's not good. But then, you know, a week, a month, a year later, it's like you don't even think about it because you're fine. You're back to doing things 100% or better. A lot of investments that do get hit from time to time are the same investments that got your assets to where you are today.
1: That's really a good point, Joel. Yep. All right, ready for the articles?
0: Let's do it.
1: Okay. This is from U.S. News from the Wall Street Journal on Tuesday, the 21st of July. Trump hits Canada with more tariffs. And this is really interesting. President Trump imposed an additional 50% tariff on certain goods from Canada, including wine, hockey sticks, which is interesting, and cement. The White House said that the tariffs are designed to offset the burden and disadvantage from what it described as Canada's discrimination of U.S. goods, including autos. It also comes after smoke from raging wildfires in Canada drifted into the U.S., blanketing cities including New York, Chicago, and Washington. So this is kind of like a smack, like, because we all experienced this for a few days. We almost couldn't go outside because it was hard to breathe. So that's part of that. We have to watch and see what happens with that.
0: Yeah, you know, it's just a bit much here. You know, and in an article, Trump said that, you know, he's only got 2.5 years. He's trying to change these practices. But this just feels like not a good time to continue to fight and argue with what's supposed to be an ally. But again, that's more of a political thing. But generally, it's not great for the markets when there's focus on the tariffs and lack of imports and exports and things like that with some of these trading partners. But again, sometimes good news is bad news. Bad news is good news. Who knows? Who knows what this ultimately means? It doesn't sound good. Change in pace here. You're probably stressed out of your mind listening to some of this. And we have an article coming in from the Wall Street Journal from the 21st that coffee drinking is linked to heart benefits.
1: Yeah, I thought you'd like that, Joel, because you like your coffee.
0: Well, you know, it's like sometimes you have a cup of coffee in your hand, you read an article that is bad for you, so you put it down. Then you read an article that is good for you, pick the coffee back up. And you don't know what to do, but, you know, by the time you pick it up sometimes, it might be iced coffee because you just don't know. But real quick here, because I know a lot of our listeners and clients are coffee drinkers, there's good news for coffee drinkers. Up to 5 cups of the brew a day are safe for most adults, may even have benefits for heart health, according to a new scientific statement by Folgers, just kidding, by the American Heart Association.
1: Thank you, Joel.
0: Downing between 3 to 5 8-ounce cups of coffee daily or around 400 milligrams of caffeine is linked to a lower risk of heart disease, heart failure, stroke, and type 2 diabetes. I don't know if that's true. Just thought I would interject this purely to lighten the mood.
1: Yeah.
0: But I also don't know who drinks 5 cups of coffee. I have 1 or 2 cups in the morning, and that's it for the day. I wouldn't push it. But the spinoff of this article is I wouldn't suggest you do anything that's dangerous for your heart, including watching the market all the time, reading negative headlines, and anything else that stresses you out.
1: Everything in moderation. My mom used to say that, and it's so true. Okay, now this is an article, an interesting article, that Japan's prima ballerina remains on point, which I thought was really cute, at 77. She was 3 years old when she first put on a pair of ballet shoes. 75 years later, she's still dancing. She turned 78 in December and is the prima ballerina in Japan's storied ballet company. She's the world's oldest ballerina, still taking on demanding lead roles. Now, why do I mention this? Because many of you that are getting into your later 70s, you may feel that you're totally limited and there's not much life on the other side. But I will tell you, this lady is a prime example of that. Now, you may not have been doing something since you've been 3 years old, but when you're retired and you have the time and the physical ability, do something interesting. You know, if you like to square dance when you were younger, give it a shot. There's so many things out there. Many people just have kind of given up and they become negative. But remember that you still have a lot of life in you. Don't look at necessarily what your age is. Feel how you feel inside and act on it and do something fun.
0: Yeah, I like doing fun things. I hope more people do that, because a lot of people, they're just stuck in the moment and they don't really think about what they enjoy, what they're passionate about, all that stuff.
1: And also, we talked about one of our client stories many moons ago here, that her family is trying to make her old, even though she's fine.
0: Right.
1: They're trying to move her into a facility. They're concerned about that she's getting a little bit older. She's in 100% perfect shape, but it's starting to really get into her psyche that, gee, maybe she should do this. And it's really a problem. So if you have people, again, that are doing that to you and you're fine, tell them to bug off. You know, you control your life.
0: Okay, article here is from Yahoo Finance. This was from Friday. Why the midterm elections could be a buying opportunity for investors. People like to look at lines in the sand and events that could be opportunistic, and they might be and they might not be. It's a bit of a coin flip. But I will say that historically, after the midterms into the end of June, which would be June of 27, historically, the markets provided really good returns. Mm-hmm. Will it happen again? We don't know. It doesn't just happen because it happens. There's usually reasons behind it, and sometimes it just coincides with that. But some people like to know the history, so that's a little bit of it loosely. We'll talk more about that as we get into and closer to and beyond it. But with U.S. midterms only 4 months away, Washington has started to spiral as Democrats and Republicans jostle for control of both the Senate and the House. The outcomes could have wide consequences not only for U.S. politics, but also for the U.S. market, as control will dictate what policies the Trump administration can push through. Despite the volatility of the elections, the slate of races could create strong conditions for investors. History suggests investors may be better served focusing on market behavior rather than political predictions. Mid-year terms historically correlate with the weakest annual equity performance of the 4-year presidential cycle, with growth averaging only 4.6%, while stocks generate the largest average drawdowns and highest realized volatility. However, the 12 months after the midterms, which is what I'm talking about, the pre-election year, shows the highest annual growth, setting up strong prospects for investors. When you go back to 1954, the S&P 500 has risen in every one of the last 18 post-midterm periods, averaging a return of 18.2%. The pattern reflects a common market tendency. Uncertainty peaks ahead of the election and begins to fade once the outcome becomes known. Investors gain greater clarity on the policy landscape, allowing attention to shift back towards fundamentals such as economic growth, earnings, and monetary policy. And I'll leave the article at that. Now, again, I want to be clear. There's no guarantee. There's no assurance. Some of you might be thinking, oh, 18 times they've done it. Well, this could be the first time they don't. We don't know. But it's just nice to know that sometimes when you have the fog and the volatility that we're having now, with, again, only about 4 months to go, now basically going into August, maybe we'll have some more volatility, and rightfully so. There's so much uncertainty right now. And I'm not even talking about the midterms. I'm talking about everything else.
1: Mm-hmm.
0: You add that in the mix, but then afterwards we might have a nice period. We might get back to a good run here. And this is why you don't get out of good investments. So while we talk about updating your risk. It doesn't necessarily mean running for the hills or putting your money under your mattress. Look, the deal is short-term volatility is the price you pay for long-term growth. Any investment that's worth a lot of money and has a good return has probably had a period where it didn't do
1: well.
0: Absolutely,
1: yes.
0: You know, Amazon almost went bankrupt in 1999 and in 2000. You know, imagine if you sold, oh, let me get out of this volatility. You'd probably be kicking yourself. And some of you might have actually done that.
2: Yep.
0: You know, you're hearing about stocks like Tesla. They're down at a really low level. You might think, I should sell my Tesla stock. Or some people think this is a buying opportunity. What matters is what you're looking to accomplish and what you're looking to avoid. Nobody gets through life with their money spinning everything into gold like Rumpelstiltskin. People have hits and they have misses. People like to talk about their hits. They don't talk about their misses.
1: It's like with gambling. Same thing. You hear when they hit big at the tables, but you never hear how much they lost.
0: There's so many things like that. Like you hear about the plane that crashes, like, you know, one out of, you know, a million flights. And then someone doesn't want to fly because they're afraid their plane's going to crash.
1: Exactly.
0: The market has a down period. Someone doesn't want to invest because they're afraid they're going to lose money. It's just part of the deal. Again, that short-term volatility, but historically it's led to long-term growth. So you have to be careful, but you also have to be realistic and mm-hmm. focus. When you focus on the goals, not trying to only make money and never lose money, it helps you invest better and for longer. People that lose, you know, a dollar of their principal and they pull out, it's almost impossible to make money. It's like you need more room to run. You know, it's like planes have a runway. Like, give your money some runway. You might say, look, I don't want to see it go down by 20% or more. But I'll leave it in if it doesn't do that. Okay, fine. But make sure you're not invested in something that might drop 21%, but then go up 40%. Because now you sold low and you missed out on the uptick.
1: Yeah, so it's a very individual thing. And that's why we always encourage you to meet with your financial service professional at least once a year to make sure that your money is doing what you need it and want it to do. You're listening to Your Money Matters with Tema and
0: Joel Steele.
1: We're delighted that you're spending part of your Sunday afternoon with us. We are spending part of our Sunday afternoon with you, and we're happy to do that. We've been doing this for many, many years. But we are available if you have a question, a comment, something you've heard. Again, we mentioned at the top of the show, there's so much misinformation, and we don't want you to be operating on incorrect information. Our phone number, 856-321-0070, or you could go to our website if you'd like, Steele, STEELE, financialsolutions.com. We have a lot of good information on our website. You can click through if you want to contact us, but we're here for you. That's why we do the show.
0: All right, let's do one or two more articles, and we'll go to our client stories.
1: Okay. All right. My article here from the Wall Street Journal on Sunday, July 18th, gas prices will stay higher for longer, even if oil falls. Now, I mentioned this earlier, but now I'm going to go into a little bit more detail. Refining capacity is strained, and fuel markets don't have much of a buffer. Why are fuel prices so much higher? One reason is that fuel markets don't have the buffers that crude oil had. This means that even if there's another ceasefire that allows oil to flow again, gasoline and diesel prices are likely to stay higher for longer. Crude oil supply was boosted by hefty releases from strategic petroleum reserves around the world. Remember, Joel, mm-hmm. we were talking about that mm-hmm. happening? These releases were of crude oil rather than refined fuel. All of this crude oil needs to be processed to become gasoline and diesel. But refining capacity in two major fuel export regions, Middle East and Russia, have been severely curtailed by conflict. So that tells you right then and there what the big issue is here. In Russia, the world's second largest fuel exporter after the U.S., more than a quarter of refining capacity has been knocked offline by Ukrainian drones. Despite tight fuel inventories, global gasoline demand has remained resilient because of government policies to protect consumers from high prices. In total, 92 countries have introduced some kind of consumer support in the form of fuel tax cuts, subsidies, price caps, or other support systems. Relief will not be on the way for motorists for some time, even if the Strait of Hormuz opens. And the reason is that shut-in crude oil production can be resumed quickly, but turning refining capacity back on takes longer. There's also a logistic bottleneck as well. The problem, the U.S. doesn't have a big strategic stockpile of gasoline or diesel. Unfortunately for drivers and the U.S. economy, there's no easy way out of higher gas prices. So I hate to be a downer here, but it's realistic. You know, as I mentioned earlier in the show, just because oil's getting through, it doesn't mean you can put it in your gas tank. And the refineries in Russia and the Middle East countries, again, they're being hit with the war. I mean, the whole thing is a mess.
0: Yeah.
1: Bottom line.
0: Yeah, yeah. So I've got a last article here we're going to do today from MFS Beyond the News, and it builds on an article from Investment News back from July 14th. I don't know if we talked about this. I think we mentioned it. But ice-cold June CPI data comes in below expectations, and that inflation really took a big drop. And so the MFS piece that was on the 20th that it came out said 6 for 6. Headline consumer price index fell 0.4% month over month in June for the largest monthly decline since April of 2020. In the last 80 years, there have been 6 other instances in which month over month CPI has fallen by 0.3% or more than a year out from a recession. All 6 times, the S&P 500 was higher 3 months later, with the median gain at 3.7%.
1: Yeah, see, that's it right there. You have to be so careful. You know, you don't want to pull out.
0: Philly Flex here, local piece. The Philadelphia's Fed business outlook for general business conditions for July surged to 41.4, the highest level since November of 2021. It's the 4th largest increase in the survey's history. Indicators for future activity also continue to suggest growth ahead, although most readings did moderate. Then they have landing. What landing? A record 54% of global fund managers see no landing in the global economy over the next 12 months, meaning let the music play, let the party keep going. Equity allocations to U.S. stocks are the most overweight since December 2024, which is a lot. So a lot of people, even though we're having some volatility, they're saying this is still the place to be. This is still the best game in town. Still bullish. The average Wall Street strategist S&P 500 year-end price target currently stands at 7,845, which is 3.6 above the July 15th closing level. And then lastly on here, a little bit more of a negative finish, Big Blues. Shares of IBM plunged 25.2% on July 14th after the company announced weaker-than-expected earnings for Q2. It was the largest single-day drop for IBM on record, surpassing the 23.7% plunge on Black Monday, which was October 19th, 1987. So if you're out there and you have, let's say, IBM in your portfolio and you're watching the S&P or you're watching the Dow or the NASDAQ, you've got bigger problems. This is why you don't want to have too much exposure to a single particular stock.
1: Oh, big time. Yep.
0: But that's, I mean, it's, you know, it's biggest day that hits. I mean, so if you have a $500,000, million amount of money in that stock and that happens, that's a bad day. I don't care how sunny it is out there. We are trying to help you protect yourself from all the crazy things. You know, there's things that can happen, things that are announced in advance, things that aren't. And you have to ask yourself, is this risk worth it? Am I taking more risk than I'm comfortable? It's not just about making money. It's, are you potentially losing more money than you're comfortable losing?
1: No, exactly. Okay.
0: All right, let's go now to our client stories. Our client stories are people that came in this past week or we had a phone conference with, and we'll share some of the more interesting takeaways from these stories.
1: Our first client story is a lady that we've worked with her parents, and we've worked with her for many, many years. She has now a granddaughter who's having a lot of behavioral issues, and her son has asked if she could help with extra costs for counseling and things like that. Now, this client has a decent amount of money, but she's also facing a dilemma with her spouse who is having health issues as well. You know, it's almost like a person is standing and you have somebody pulling their left arm and somebody else is pulling their right arm. And it's really tough. And that's kind of the situation she's in. And many of you may be in this. We call it the sandwich generation, where you have to help people that are older than you or your spouse or people that are younger than you or even a grandchild in this case. She asked us, is it a problem if she gives, let's say, $20,000 or $30,000? Will that affect her? Well, obviously, of course, it will affect her. the thing is, you have to look at what percent of your assets is this representing. You know, if you have millions of dollars, then this is not a big deal. But if you don't, it is a big deal. Also, it's an open wallet. This thing, the little girl, is only about 5 years old. It's going to be many, many years that she's probably going to need extra help. And our client is really not in a position to be giving this kind of money. It's a real dilemma. You know, she loves her granddaughter and she wants to help, but we really had to kind of talk turkey with her and explain this because she's getting older, her spouse is getting older and having medical issues as well.
0: You know, another client story, just kind of one angle of it, is clients that are really well off and they've helped their kids with private high school, with college. And there's this ongoing expectation where they want, you know, dad and granddad to keep paying for all these things. And I won't share the whole conversation, but, you know, it's basically like, you know, like, if, you know, aren't you paying for that again? And it just, I just hate to hear things like that. It's nice to help, but it's totally a different story when it's expected, because say what you want, it's not appreciated if you are really just kind of there expecting it with your hand out.
1: Yeah. The thing is this, when you give a large gift, you let it be known that this is a one-time gift, because otherwise you are setting up an expectation that it's going to be every year. And if you don't do it, then you're the bad person, which is terrible, but that's how it is. So in a case like this, again, this situation with the other couple that you're talking about, they do have significant money, but they are also up in years. They don't have long-term care insurance. You know, this is the biggest concern that we have with many of our clients that did not want to have long-term care, that if they're ill, they have to pay the bill, and that takes a lot of money. I had the son of one of our clients who has dementia, this is another client story, that came in. He's the power of attorney, and he's paying $10,000 a month for her care. And I said, wouldn't it be wonderful if she was fine and she could spend $10,000 a month traveling all over the world in a first-class cabin? I mean, it would be wonderful, but that's not the fact. But same thing, they're running through all of her money. Many of these people that we've talked about, long-term care, 40 years ago, 45 years ago, they didn't want to spend the money. And now, fast forward, they're in this situation. So what we're saying is this. Look at something like long-term care for yourself. Consider.
0: Well, we can't get into long-term care, so let's
1: move
0: on. No,
1: just as a concept.
0: So, yeah, it's a concern. You have to address what the concerns are. And when you address a concern at a reasonable time, whatever it is, whether it's running out of money or a health issue, then you have, I think, more options on the table to address that concern, to minimize it or alleviate it. But if you just see what happens, as I said before, you might not like what happens. You want to hope for the best, but it's also important to plan for the worst. That's part of planning. It's not called hoping, it's called planning. And that's why we help people with retirement planning, which includes beginning of retirement, leading up to retirement, during retirement, and of course, later on in retirement.
1: Okay, our next client is a very nice gentleman we've been working with for many years who just lost his wife. And she was the beneficiary on his account. He doesn't have any children. He doesn't really have any other family members. So when we met with him, I said to him, you need a beneficiary or else this account goes into probate. And it's an IRA, which means that it's going to be taxed. I mean, who knows what's going to happen? So he said to me, I don't know who I want to leave it to. So we said to him, listen, you really need to give this some thought. And I'm mentioning this because we want you all to give this some thought too. If you have only your spouse down and something happens to both of you within a very short time or simultaneous demise, which does happen, we want to make sure that the money doesn't go into your estate, or perhaps you don't even have a will and then it has to go through the laws of intestacy, which may not be where you want your money to go, because then any blood relative to you possibly can end up getting money, even if you don't even know who they are. So you have to be very careful.
0: All right, we're here doing our client stories. If you have questions, comments, looking for any kind of direction, and you think we can help from a financial perspective, let us know. We specialize in helping people plan for retirement and all the things that are expected and all the things that are not expected, because we've helped thousands of people retire since 1981, so we've seen a lot of things, and we let you use our experience at no extra charge to try to help make sure that the first time you retire is the only time you have to retire and you have success in that endeavor.
1: Mm-hmm.
0: Okay, 856-321-0070 is how to contact us by phone. And if you want to send us an email, visit our website, steelfinancialsolutions.com. Our next client story is a couple that they are pretty conservative and they are very much focused on their peace of mind being tied to their asset base. And I know actually know a lot of people like this, so I totally get it. And they are pretty conservative. They have a lot of their money safe, but they have a couple accounts that are variable. When the market goes down and fluctuates, they tend to focus on the variable accounts.
1: Mm-hmm.
0: And so for the, I don't know, 9 or so years I've been working with them, I try to tell them, it doesn't help to look at one or two accounts in a vacuum. You want to look at the total picture. And when you do that, a lot of times you realize that the damage is really minimal, because if you have 20% of your money at risk and it's down, let's say 10%, but the other 80% of it is safe and growing, you might be down 1, 1.5, maybe 2%. It's not that hard to recover from that.
1: But it's almost like the human condition that people do that. They focus on the negative. We have this all the time. We have people that have small accounts for grandchildren, really small accounts, and their money is doing great, but they focus on these little accounts.
0: So the point is, don't just look at one account, one fund, one statement. Look at the bigger picture. Look at how much money you had, right? If you get your statement at the end of the quarter or the end of the year, and let's say, let's just put a number to it. Let's say it says it's worth $800,000, your whole, all of your investments. And you're thinking, man, this really stinks because I was at 850, you know, at the end of last year. I'm down 50,000. But look back 2, 3, 5, 10 years ago at what you had. And it's like, wow, it's really grown. You know, there's an element where it's like you're excited to cross over a certain monetary threshold, but then on the way back past it in the wrong direction, there's this massive crushing disappointment. But it's really good, I think, to go back further and realize how far you've come, but not just from 6 months, a month, or a year ago, but from 3 years ago, 5 years ago, 10 years ago. So many of our clients have way more money than they thought they would ever have.
1: Yeah.
0: Because they stayed focused, they were in good investments, and they didn't shoot themselves in the foot when times got tough.
1: We also have a situation where when you tell a person how much their money is, they want more. They send, let's say, a goal of $500,000, and when they get there, they increase the goal. They want to have it be now $600,000. And if you do that to yourself, It's never going to work because it's like you're trying to get something and it keeps moving away. And as much as you try to get it, it keeps moving. So you have to be realistic and appreciate what you have too.
0: All right. Next client story is a client classic situation where client's got a lot of money in the bank. This client has invested a lot of money with us, but he's one of those fortunate people that he picked a great career in a great company. And between his social and his pension, he's banking quite a bit of the money each month. He doesn't need it. Mm-hmm. And then he's got other money coming in and other savings and all that. And he's been gifting and helping out kids and grandkids in a very responsible way, by the way. But he still can't help building up a lot of money. And so we talked about what is it earning. And there's two things about this. One is he said the interest rate it was earning. And we actually, one of the cool things about Google AI mode or even ChatGPT is it gives you, it collects all the data on the internet, and I'm finding myself having more success in getting real-time data on what different banks and credit unions and places are paying and then verifying that with the organization itself. But a lot of people are overquoting what they're earning on their money.
1: Yeah, because last year people were earning 4 and 5%, and for some reason there's a disconnect, and many of you may still feel that you're earning that. But we have often people say, well, I'm getting 4, 4.5%. And then we check and they're not getting anywhere near that. And they're really surprised. But we're not, because we know that things have receded in the interest rate environment.
0: And even with the 10-year and the 30-year and the 2-year yields moving up, these shorter-term yields haven't really done much. You know, the online savings, money markets, the shorter-term CDs, they're still not, you know, they're not popping. They're not really moving up. And if they are, not much at all. It's not from what I've seen in all my research looking around. So, you know, if you want 4+% 5%, it's out there, but you're not going to just get it in a bank account or a savings. It's just not even close to that. you know, I don't know what rates are going to be or what they're going to do, but even if the Fed raises rates by 0.25% or even more, I still don't think we're going to go back to 5% or anywhere close to that in the bank. It was a great error for those people that were trying to save and were getting 0% for so many years, but that ship has sailed. But the good news is you can still get really good rates, but it's just probably not where your money's currently living. You might have to pack its bags and move across the street.
1: Yeah, you have to. We always say, look at your options. It doesn't mean you have to do anything, but at least explore your options for your unproductive money.
0: So, and the other part of that, you already mentioned on someone else, but it's just, you know, how much is enough? How much saving, not money total, but how much safe money on hand to write a check is enough? Some of the same clients that have the biggest cushions are the ones that are most frugal with their money. Yeah. They know they're never going to write a check for $100,000+, so why there's $250, $350, whatever the case is, it's just one of those things where you have to kind of untangle, you know, what you're trying to do. It's great to go visit your money. Look, my wife goes to PetSmart. She looks in the window. She sees the cats. She likes to watch them eat their food and roll around and all this kind of stuff and take a nap. But when you go visit your money at the bank, it doesn't do any of that cute stuff. It sits there and it does nothing. And it's costing you thousands of dollars because the opportunity loss is massive. You know, you can go to PetSmart, visit the animals, and it doesn't cost you anything. You go to the bank, you visit your money, and if you have $100,000 and it's earning 1%, and you could be getting, let's say, 4% elsewhere, that's costing you $3,000 a year. It's like you're giving a check to the bank every month for $250 to go visit your money.
1: Yeah, so that we're trying to get through to all of you that if you have a lot sitting in the bank, you need to look at other options because you're also paying taxes on that money if it's not an IRA, even if you're not using it.
0: Okay, next client story. This is a really good client of ours who is second generation, and it's funny. She reached out by email to set this appointment, and I just was laughing because this was very lighthearted, but she was frustrated that her account's been making so much money because it's an inherited account, which she has to take out over a 10-year period, inherited IRA. And so she was taking out like 10% per year, figure take out 10% over a year equals about 100. But she's taken out money for the last 5 years, and it's worth a lot more than what she started with. Yeah. So she's like, I don't know what to do. But it's funny because it was actually a very good problem to have. But, you know, the bottom line is we're going to have to do bigger distributions in these last several years. But we also started helping her look at the bigger picture, not just this inherited money, but she and her husband had money at other places. They had a couple other they were saying advisors, but people they kind of just like put their money with.
1: But one of the advisors that she worked with for many years retired, and they gave her a brand new person that she doesn't even know. And we're talking significant money here. So that's why she came to us, essentially. We were only managing this one account before. But she said, you know, I don't have a person any longer that I really know and can trust. This person that she was inherited is brand new and really doesn't know her. So why would she want to stay with someone like that when she has been with us and her, again, she's second generation. Her mom worked with us for many, many years as well.
0: But so we're looking at these other accounts. We looked at her tax document. We're not accountants, but we can read tax documents. I read mine very thoroughly. And we just like to be a second set of eyes. And we looked at some of the things that she was doing. They took some distributions from accounts they didn't have to.
1: Yeah.
0: There was other money that didn't have to be taxable and a couple other things. And so it looks like they're going to be able to be in better shape in 2026. But this is why we like to look at the total picture. We're not looking – we don't want to look at one thing. And I've said this before, and I'll say it again because I think it makes sense. If you go to a tire place – you know, whether it's Matus or whoever does tires.
1: And we're not endorsing any specific tire place.
0: You go in and you say, my tire, something feels weird. They don't just look at one tire. At least they shouldn't. They should look at all four tires.
1: Absolutely. Same thing with your accounts. You don't just look at one account and neglect or ignore other accounts. It's a holistic picture. You need to look at the whole thing.
0: And that's what we do. And that's not what a lot of people do. A lot of people, they get money, they hang on to it, they check in. But they're not looking at the whole picture. Now, we have some clients who don't ever call us back because they're happy, they're content, they're satisfied. But we try to make sure that everybody knows that we're here to help with anything in all four of those tires and everything else in between, because if there's a problem, like you run out of oil, well, those tires aren't going to do much for you either. So it's important to look at the whole body of your financial picture to make sure that everything is working well and moving to take you in the right direction. And that's what we're starting to help her with even more than we've done. But I think it all started when she was very happy with the communication and, of course, how her investments are doing. And I think a big part of it is we listen to people, because I will never make a recommendation without understanding what we're trying to accomplish. I mean, to me, it's crazy to throw ideas at people until you know what they want to do or don't want to do. And that's how a lot of products are sold in this industry, which drives me nuts. So people, I think, like the fact that we listen and they sense that. But that to me, I talked about solving problems and putting a puzzle together. Like, you can't do a puzzle if you don't have the picture on the box. Mm-hmm. So if we don't know what we're trying to build or trying to do for a client, we're not going to even start putting any pieces together, because we don't know what we're doing, what we're building.
1: And it has to be monitored, because nothing stays the same. Change is a constant in life. As long as you think that everything will stay exactly like it is today, and you know that is not the case, as much as you would want it to be that way.
0: All right, we only have time for, let's say, maybe one or two more client stories. Let's get into this one here. This was a client who retired only at the end of June, and she has a pension. She has a 401k. We already have some money here for her, an IRA account set up. We're sending her a monthly check. She started her Social Security in July, which made a lot of sense, but her first check is not till August. So we had it set up where we already had money here to invest, which was part of the plan. When she got her money for July, we now have reduced what we're going to send her for August, which will supplement and coincide her Social Security. Mm-hmm. You have to realize something. If you are retiring, let's say, the end of August or the end of September, if you say, I'll deal with all this then, and then let's say you retire at the end of August, and then September 1st comes, forget about the holidays and weekends, but September 1st comes, where's your check coming from? Exactly. Where's your income going to be?
1: You need to set it up in advance. That's really important. A lot of people don't think about that because they are used to getting a check all the time. So you need to set up Social Security. You need to check if you should start Social Security, if you have a pension, if you have a lump sum. There's a lot of decisions. Don't wait until the last minute.
0: Yeah. And again, if an account gets funded, like a pension can take 60 to 90 days for the check to come over. Forget about any time to go in and earn anything. 401ks take usually 2 weeks to get marked terminated, and then the money moved and then set up and then earn some money. We like people having accounts and money set up in advance so they have a spigot to turn on of income in retirement, especially that first month. There's nothing worse than getting into retirement and celebrating, and then the next morning it's like, oh my gosh, like, where do I start? What do I do? Where's my money going to come from? So we like to try to get a running head start leading into retirement so you don't go through that unpleasant sensation. And the last client is a client who I've worked with him for a long time. We've done meetings, but they moved out of state. We still do phone conferences, things like that. He's the client. His wife has a little bit of money, or she has some money, I should say. And she kind of does what she wants to do. And she was out of work for a while, and she was taking money out of her 401k. And it was a pretty good sized account, but she kept using it and using it. And she finally got a job. And I thought, great. I said, you know, did she stop taking money out of the 401k now that she has a job? He goes, well, she just cashed in the rest of it and is holding on to it. Like I said before, the best decisions are made when you're dealing with the facts. A lot of times people take money or they do what they think makes sense. And this is not an insult or a knock on anyone, but it's just, if finances are not your primary language, right, because it's our primary language, mm-hmm. it's all we talk about all day or every day around here, but I don't know why people sometimes make a decision without knowing really if it's helpful or not. They just say, well, it makes sense to me, but like, wouldn't it be good to get a second opinion? I mean, if you go in your medicine closet and you're not feeling good and there's a bunch of pills in there and you don't know what pill they are because there's no box and you can't read the small writing on the package, are you going to just start popping pills in your mouth to it? Well, this one might be Tylenol. This one might be for pain or a headache. What if you're wrong? And this is what people do with their money decisions. Like, well, I'll just do this and hopefully it's fine. Is it going to kill you? No, but it might be financially very bad for you.
1: Yeah, that's a really good analogy. It's so true. That's why you have people like us that are here to help, to make sure that you're not taking money out of an IRA, which is taxable, when you have money sitting in the bank that's already taxable and you're not using it. So we've often pointed people in that direction, and they say, I don't know why I didn't think about that. That's so much more logical.
0: 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We're going to have time for probably four questions. And if you have a question, you can call us toll-free if you have a cell phone. 856-321-0070. I'm laughing because for years we had a toll-free number here.
1: Yeah.
0: But everyone, you know, has a cell phone, and it's, yep, it doesn't cost you to call anybody. Anyway, 856-321-0070, or visit our website, also free, steelfinancialsolutions.com. Click on Contact Us. Shoot us an email. Shoot us a note. We'd love to hear from our listeners. Our clients know they can call us and email us anytime. But for the show, our listeners are getting that extended invitation as well. First question this week, is it normal that car payments these days are $1,000 a month?
1: Well, that's a really high one, but it really depends. A lot of you are doing car loans that are going out for 6 and 7 years, sometimes 8 years, to keep the payments down. But that's not a good option. But it shouldn't be $1,000 a month. That's an awful lot.
0: Well, there's leasing, there's financing, there's buying out a lease, there's short terms, there's long terms. You want to look at all the moving parts, right? The interest rate, the purchase price, the fees and all that. Get this stuff in writing and share it with someone. I have some of our clients let me see what their sheets look like, because mm-hmm, I want to make sure they're not getting ripped off. I hate when people get ripped off, so I try to help our clients not have that happen. But for some of these vehicles, look, you can get a car payment to be $3,000 if you get a Lamborghini SUV. So, but make sure you're not getting ripped off, yep, is the bottom line. Next question here. I got a call from an investment company I have money with. Is that a normal practice?
1: A lot of times they're calling because they have a, what do you call it, Joe?
0: Proxy vote.
1: Thank you. Proxy vote. And they need a certain percentage of people that have that company's investments to send the card in or call to do the vote for the board of directors. So unfortunately, that is pretty common. And sometimes they get a little bit obnoxious where they keep calling and calling. You don't have to respond to that. You're no under no obligation. Nothing's going to terribly is going to happen. But that's what's going on.
0: Next question. In this difficult housing environment, is it a true advantage to be a cash buyer? You know, it depends. It depends on what you're buying. You know, sometimes if you're buying, let's say, a new community, like 55 plus, and there's inventory, you probably don't have to show up with all cash. But if you're there's a perfect house and there's a big line of people who are putting bids on it and want to buy it, sometimes cash can make sense. I will tell you that you have to be careful, because even though we're talking cash buyer, that money has to come from somewhere. And if it's coming out of an IRA, you've got to pay tax on that cash before you get it.
1: Mm-hmm.
0: And if you're in a 25% bracket, that means you're going to lose a quarter of all that money. If you cash in $300,000, you're out $75,000. So we want you to be careful about that.
1: Yeah, you don't want to be emotional. You want to just, you know, be rational about a decision like that.
0: And some people say, well, I can't sell my house till I buy. Well, you know, you might want to look into a home equity line of credit potentially, where you can tap the equity without having taxes and penalties on that withdrawal. It might be be paying some kind of interest for a period of time, but that might be a good source of cash without paying tax on, like an IRA withdrawal would be. Next question here. Oh, who qualifies for the $6,000 donation that came out a year or two ago? So if you are 65 and older and retired, essentially, you can be eligible for this big, beautiful bill thing here. So if you're a married couple filing jointly, it's income-based, though. It's also mm-hmm. income-based.
1: That's
0: if
1: right.
0: You're single.
1: Yep.
0: So if you're your combined modified adjusted gross income, if it's $150,000 or less, then you each can get the $6,000 deduction if you're both 65 plus. If your modified adjusted gross income is between $150,000 to $250,000, the deduction decreases. And if you make income over $250,000, then you don't get any of that extra deduction. Yeah. And this is where you have to make sure you're not paying tax on money that you're not using, because you can not only pay more in tax, but you can lose benefits, which adds up as well.
1: You're listening to Temma Steele and
0: Joel Steele, the author of the new book, Life Switch. The book just came out on October 21st. It's in all three formats, ebook, audiobook, and hardcover.
1: I have read this book. I was fascinated by it. I've gotten so much out of it, looking at direction that I want to go with the rest of my life.
0: If you have some time, you want to read it, you want to listen to it, check it out. 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Hope you enjoyed the show. 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
0: The views expressed are those of the named radio show hosts as of the date of this airing and are subject to change based on market and other conditions. Material discussed in this program is meant for general information only and is not intended to be a forecast of future events or a guarantee of future results. Any statistics have been obtained from sources believed to be reliable, but the accuracy and completeness of the information cannot be guaranteed. Please note that individual situations can vary and individuals should consult with their professional advisors regarding their particular circumstances. Neither the information presented nor any opinion expressed constitutes a representation by us or a solicitation for the purchase or sale of any specific product.
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cruising 92.1 WVLT by request. Vinny B from Mays Landing wanted to hear that song from the Beatles, and that's If I Fell. I hope you enjoyed that, Vinny B. This is Matt Doggy Dog here, so it's just like what Vinny B did. If you want to make a request at this hour, give me a call, 856-696-0092. Hear one of your favorite songs like this one from the Moody Blues, Your Wildest Dreams from 1986 on Cruise 92.1.

Cruising 92.1 WVLT from 73. Those are the Four Tops. And are you man enough here? Matt Doggy Dog here, 3:18 in the afternoon here. Playing some great easy music until 4 o'clock. And then we make way for Jerry J. Give me a call, 856-696-0092 for requests. I can squeeze you in here. Now, here's one from 1973, I don't, by David Essex. It's called Rock On Cruising 92.1.

Cruising 92.1 WVLT 1981 song. That was Foreigner and Waiting for a Girl Like You. Right here with yours truly, Matt Doggy Dog. Easy listening music here until 4 o'clock. And then we make way for my good pal Jerry J. He's coming on at 4. And one of the songs you might hear from this lady, Roberta Flack, The First Time I Ever Saw Your Face on Cruise 92.1.

from 1979, Eddie Rabbit. And thank you, Eddie Rabbit. That's the nice song you want me to mention. Anyway, on Cruising 92.1 WVLT, Matt Dougie Dog here, 3:34 in the afternoon here on playing some beautiful, easy listening music here right now from 3 to 4 here. Steve from Stratford wants to hear this one from Dionne Warwick from 1964 and Walk On By. So, Steve, this is your song on Cruising 92.1.

On Cruiser Night 2.1 WVLT, Matt Dirty Dog here, 3:42 in the afternoon here. Got making close to Jerry J time coming up at 4. Here's Season Cross. We may never pass.

Cruising 92.1 WVLT. Of course, that was the Isley Brothers, and that song was, of course, Who's That Lee? Prior to that, you heard, of course, Staple Singers, I'll Take You There. I'm just about wrapping things up here. Make way for Jerry J. I'll be back on the air tomorrow night at 9 p.m. for Back to the 80s. Stay tuned. Coming up next, we got the Jerry J. Show at 4 o'clock. 5 o'clock, we got Women Encouraging Women with Heidi Lee. And then 6 o'clock, we got an Italian music show with Vigiao Musicale. So until tomorrow night, this is Matt Doggy Dog saying enjoy the rest of your Sunday, and I'll MDC you tomorrow night at 9 p.m. for Back to the 80s on Cruisin' 92.1.

0: Hi, everyone. I'm Dr. Steve Rasner. 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

Music coming down from Gladys Knight and the Pips. Haven't heard that one in a while. Daddy Could Swear, I Declare. And right before that, RJ the Rival and Shackles on My Feet. I'd like to welcome you once again to the Time Tunnel. I'm your host, Jerry J. We do it every Sunday right here on 92.1 FM from 4 until 5, playing the soundtracks of your life. Don't forget, we have Triple Play coming up. And I'll let you know who that is in a little bit. 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

Philadelphia's own Stylistics and Rock and Roll Baby. Right here on 92.1, it's the Time Tunnel with your weekend party man, heard each and every Sunday from 4 until 5. 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Stop in at either one and let them know you heard about it right here on the Time Tunnel with your weekend party, man, all right? Don't forget, we've got the Triple Play coming up this week in the spotlight. I had so many requests for this group. We got Heat

They're coming up. Heat wave is coming up. We got some good heat wave music standing by for you, all right? But guess what? Let's get back into the music right here on 92.1 FM.

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0: 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Not only do they groom your animals, because they also board your animals. You want to go away on vacation for a week? You want to go away for a couple days or the weekend? All you got to do, take your animal to A Lot of Love Animal Lodge located on North Delta Drive, right here in Vine, open Monday through Friday from 9 until 6, Saturday from 9 until 4, or for an appointment, you can call 856-696-4965. That's 856-696-4965 for A Lot of Love Animal Lodge. Stop in, tell them you heard about it right here on the time, tell them where. Your weekend party, man. Well, it's that time. That time for the triple play. Don't forget, if you have an artist or you have a group that you want featured right here on the Time Tunnel, all you have to do is give me a call at 856-696-0092. Believe it or not, I have so many requests for this group from Camden, New Jersey, also Longside, New Jersey, Fenton, New Jersey, and also Florence, New Jersey. In the spotlight, here's Heat Wave.

in the spotlight, the music of Heatwave and Mind Blowing Decisions, Groove Line, and Boogie Nights. Got more Heatwave coming up for you in a matter of moments, but just like to remind you, at the top of the hour, it's Heidi Lee's Encouraging Women right here on 92.1 FM. She comes your way each Sunday from 5, right after the time tunnel. Got a couple shout-outs to get out and happy birthdays to get out. Look at the birthdays out. First of all, if you're celebrating a birthday today, just March 1st, happy birthday to you and all the Pisces. Also, I'd like to say a happy birthday to Cecilia in North Carolina, who celebrated her birthday yesterday. Happy belated birthday to you. Also, give a shout-out to Sam Willis in Glassboro and his daughter Christina. Also, to Zach in West Oak Lane, Pennsylvania, all right? Thank you all for tuning in to the Time Tunnel with your weekend party band. Let's get back into the music. In the spotlight, here's Heatwave.

The music coming down from Lou Rawls and the Natural Man right here on 92.1 FM. Well, look like my time is up. Don't forget, Heidi Leeds up next with Women Encouraging Women right here on 92.1 FM. She comes your way each and every Sunday from 5 until 6. Thank each and everyone for listening each and every Sunday right here to the Time Tunnel. Till next we meet, may God bless you, heaven smile upon you, and don't forget to do something good for someone this week, and I guarantee you, the good Lord will bless you. Till next we meet, God bless you. Peace.

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5: 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Booyah!

0: and all to Woman Encourage and Woman Talk Show. I am your host with the mostest, Heidi Lee Morgan de Bartolomeis, trying to pass it forward one woman, one person at a time. It is, wait a minute, where are we at? I have my script here for those of you. I love freestyling, but I do have a script. Welcome to August 23rd, and guess what? Today is my anniversary on WVLT 92.1. Matt, we made it. Woohoo! 4 years. Thank you, Carl Hempler Jr. Thank you, Steve DiOrio. Had it not been for Steve DiOrio 4 years ago in July, mentioning that one of the Sunday programs had stepped away from WVLT 92.1 FM. Woman Encourage and Woman Talk Show would only have 13 interviews that I did during the pandemic on YouTube. So if anybody wants to see any of the original Woman Encourage and Woman Talk Show, you can go to YouTube, type in Heidi Lee Morgan de Bartolomeis, Woman, W-O-M-A-N, Encouraging Woman, W-O-M-A-N. It's singular, guys, because it's one woman at a time. And you will see 13 different interviews, how we began. I used to go on location, and whatever my guest's career was, we would discuss it, participate in it. And then at the end, we used to do ab work. Now we don't do that. We just sit here and I ask and learn because I'm a sponge and I always ask why, how come, why, how come. So I'm extremely grateful. And I just want to say that this would not be possible without God and Christ. This is just how I truly feel. And it makes me emotional because the last 4 years, I truly do not get paid to be on this show. I am sponsored. If I did not have the sponsors, and God has made a way for that, the show would not be on WVLT 92.1. I stay on because it does help. We have a very good and strong following, not just on the radio end for FM, but on Facebook as well. So if you cannot listen to the show live on 92.1 FM, you can always go to Facebook, follow WVLT 92, Cruising with the Oldies, or you can even follow me, my personal page, Heidi Lee Morgan de Bartolomeis, or my Woman Encourage and Woman page. Again, it's M-A-N because it's singular, because I interview one woman at a time. So grace and glory go to God. I thank you very much in your son's name that we are still on, and you will provide a way for after December 31st to continue to keep us on, because thanks to National Fitness Partners, they paid in January of this past year for the entire year instead of quarterly, which is how they normally charge. So they normally charge quarterly, and I'm very blessed that National Fitness Partners, who own 200 Planet Fitnesses, paid for it in advance up till December 31st. And I'm sure they'll be interested in paying again, but I just want to say thank you and give credit where credit is due. Also, we have another new sponsor, which is Frosted Mug. They believe in me. Very good people. If you are out and about on business traveling, they open their doors on Wheat Road at 12 noon Monday through Sunday, so you can get a lunch, you can get a dinner. They have themes going on Wednesday, Thursday, Friday, Saturday evenings. I shared all my posts on Facebook, and then also again we promote it here on 92.1. So Frosted Mug, from my heart to yours. National Fitness, from my heart to yours. And go glory to God and Jesus for always and ever. So let's finish up with a prayer, or start off with a prayer. Today's August 23rd. Lord God, through the Holy Spirit and Jesus my Savior, thank you for all that you allow in our life. With your grace and your mercy, we trust your mercy that renews our life daily. Guide our thoughts, actions, and decisions so we can walk in your purpose of our life. Let us be filled with your peace, your favor, and answered prayers. Thank you for our health of body and our mind. Forgive us all of our sins. I declare that we pass light and love in this beautiful world you created. In Jesus' mighty name, who taught us to pray, amen. Amen. Amen. So normally I promote Jerry J. Jerry J lost his beautiful girlfriend last week, so he's not in this week. He is with the Time Tunnel. Excellent music. He's on every Sunday before my show from 4 to 5. So tune in if you like listening to oldies, laid-back, relaxing music with Jerry J and the Time Tunnel. There's a couple of things going on in our area that I'd like to discuss first, and then on to our lovely guest. Jem Petro Park in Vineland every Monday, starting at 6:30, has a music festival, well, a music concert. It's free. They have different genres playing. They have a nice little orchestra stand that different DJs, little bands come and play. It's beautiful. It's a wonderful evening. They go strong until the end of September. So if you want something to do and just relax and enjoy family and friends, go to Jem Petro Park. It is located between Landis and Lincoln Ave in Vineland, New Jersey. The Sounds of Cumberland County Concert are also playing on August 26th. They are, last week they played a rock theme, which was the 19th. This week coming up, August 26th, is the last date they're having for this season. They have an acoustic alternative music. It is free at the Cumberland County Fairgrounds, which is right on Carmel Road. They've done a beautiful job to the fairgrounds. They've renovated so much there, and there's so many different activities that they host there, as well as the 4-H. But if you do go on Wednesdays, it begins around 6 p.m. They have food trucks there, so you have your plethora of three or four different choices of vendors that you can get a yummy yum from, as well as listen to some free music. So go out to the Cumberland County Fairgrounds and enjoy. The Cumberland County Human Services has an overdose awareness vigil. Yes, that is this Thursday, August 27th, 2026, Thursday evening. That, too, is held at the Cumberland County Fairgrounds, again on Carmel Road. It's in lieu of anyone that has tried to take their life, anybody that has lost somebody to overdosing. Guys, please understand you are not alone. Our guest today will be talking on this topic. It's very important. It's more rapid than what you realize. So let's show support. Again, that I believe, is that at 5:30?
1: Yes.
0: About 5:30. So 5:30 on August 27th, Thursday night, is the overdose awareness visual brought to you by the Cumberland County Human Services. Again, at Cumberland County Fairgrounds, Carmel Road. Dancing on the Ave at the Convention Center. It's free. It's Saturday, August 29th from 5 p.m. until 10 p.m. I heard the DJs were really good, which is DJ Rivera and DJ Four Diamonds. Main Street Vineland is part of this. They always promote it, but it is held at the Convention Center. So pop in. Again, there will be food. There's the restaurants on the Ave if anybody's hungry. And I heard that the last turnout was really nice. So pop on in. September 13th. Now we're going into the month of September. September 13th is the 9th annual food festival for the city of Vineland. That is on Landis Ave in Center City near the Boulevard. There's a whole bunch of different truck vendors coming. There's bouncy houses, DJ, I believe Cruisin' 92.1 will be there playing their music. A lot of activities for the children, so pop on in. Again, I can't believe it's 9 years already. I remember the very first committee meeting 9 years ago, so it's incredible to see how it's evolved. The Cohansey Zoo has a 1 mile walk or a 5K run. Contact the zoo, please, in Bridgeton. It's September 26, 2026. It's an adorable little zoo. They have a little water park there. Our Cumberland County Commission and Recreational Department help contribute and try helping get funds, but they always need funding to feed the animals or to add on. So please support this good cause. Now,

0: I already signed up and three of my friends did. It's starts at 7 a.m. in the morning, and it supports if you've lost anybody, if you've tried to, because you just felt weak at the moment, self-harm, family member, friends. Guys, we're not alone. Mental health is a serious thing, and it's not to be ashamed of. It's recognizing it. There's a lot of tools that you can, that are out there, that if you know that they're out there, maybe reach out. Cumberland County has a very nice program. There are resources, and there are people willing to help you. So again, that is October 10th, 2026, Out of the Dark Suicide Walk. That is held at the Cumberland County College, which is on College Drive. Okay, so that is my public service announcements. So let's get this party started. Woman Encouraging Woman would love to introduce this week's guest, and I will apologize in 2 seconds after we introduce her. Our lovely guest is our beautiful April Williams, Lernell Williams. I mean, Apple Lernell Williams. I'm sorry. I've been calling you Apple the whole time. And so I was saying that she worked, forgive me, I was saying that she worked for the Human Resource Department, but she actually works for Complete Care Health Network with addictions, correct?
1: No, like I'm overall director of nursing. We do have a Fresh Start program that works with addictions, though.
0: Okay, but the nursing, that's, you have a huge responsibility.
1: Yeah, nursing is a big thing now.
0: And so thank you for being on the show.
1: Thank you for having me.
0: And now the other little thing that I'm going to tell on myself is when I kept on tagging our lovely Lernell, I thought it was her and her husband combined, because there are many couples that have their both names. So I didn't know, and now I feel silly, but I wanted to share that because it's just being human. So I'm glad that, so I can call you Apple or Lernell, and I'm safe.
1: You're safe either way.
0: And so you were born and raised in the area.
1: Yes, Gould Town.
0: And so Gould Town, we were discussing before the show started, has a long longevity of history.
1: Oh, yeah.
0: The Lenape Indians, you guys, your culture is actually intertwined deeply with the roots of the Lenape Indians, the Underground Railroad, because, like, so in high school, I was not a buff, right? But then you get older, and there's Aerial America on, and I'm a visual and listening person, and I'm like, oh my gosh, so the history, and then being part of the Cumberland County Rec, I've learned more about Greenwich. My son-in-law did, he had to do his thesis for his master's. He's got his dual master's in the Holocaust. And he had the privilege of being put in a book. They had to research Greenwich. There was this adorable African-American couple that he was one of the first ones that was enlisted in the war. And they kept on sending each other letters back and forth, right? Isn't that precious?
1: Yeah, it is.
0: And they found, when they were cleaning out the family's property, they never got rid of, oh my gosh, it gives me goosebumps. Oh, and it took him 2 years, him and the other two people, going through all the archives of the letters, what they could read and what they couldn't.
1: That's amazing.
0: And it was just absolutely beautiful. But they talked about the struggles on the underground coming there, and then fast forwarding to where they were. So thank you for being here.
1: I'm here.
0: And your mom, okay, even though it's not about your mom, was the mayor of Gould Town.
1: Yeah, she was the mayor out there.
0: And she's very involved with trying to make sure that people
1: vote. Oh,
0: right?
1: Yes. Viola Thomas Hughes. Vote.
0: Very important. So nursing. Very important. I have the utmost respect for the industry, because when I worked for the Veterans Home, when I finished 19 years of working with the state of New Jersey, I was a CNA, certified nurse's aide, and my bosses were the nurses. And what you guys had to go through to become a nurse, I was like, you guys should have the PhD.

0: behind your name, because everything you have to know, right? There's a lot.
1: Nurses are responsible for a lot, you know, and they're the bridge between the CNAs, the CMAs, the providers, and the patients. They're like that middle piece that glues everything together. So, yes.
0: Finding a balance. Mm-hmm. Now, what made you want to go into nursing?
1: Well, honestly, when I was little, I always say I was going to be a doctor. And growing up, you know, life happens. Things happen, and you kind of get off track. And so every job I had, I was always caring for people. Where it was, you know, children in special schools, especially they call them the bad kids. Right. Oh, those were my babies. People incarcerated, people in nursing homes, hospitals, the state school.
0: Did you start out as a certified nurse, like a nurse's aide,
1: When I did it, it was called USA, Universal Service Assistant.
0: Okay.
1: They trained you right on the job.
0: Okay, just like when I started, I was residential living specialist.
1: Oh, okay.
0: In the mm-hmm. group home. Mm-hmm. And then we shut down, and you had to have your certified nurse's aide in order to work at the veteran or Ann Corps.
1: That came later on, but then they trained you right on the spot then. Yeah.
0: Yeah. So then from there, finding working with the different avenues, that's what inspired you to go back?
1: Well, I was working at Kentuck, actually, and I met a guy, and he said, listen, you always talked about being a doctor. And you're always talking about going back to school. And he was like, now's your time. Go get your nursing license. So it was then I just went.
0: Now, when you went many moons ago, the LPN.
1: Oh, let me say, that guy is my husband now.
0: Oh, yeah.
1: I had to marry him.
0: And he brought you, yes. And he was such a gentleman. You two are just so beautiful.
1: Thank you.
0: So when I met you, so I met them at the mental health walk, awareness walk in May.
1: Because he works for Cumberland County Human Services.
0: So he's the one who works for Cumberland County Human Services. And Melissa introduced, and you guys didn't even know she was going to do that
1: to
0: you.
1: No, we didn't.
0: And I was listening to you two speak, and I leaned over to one of the other people that I know. I said, I've got to have them on, because I thought that you worked.
1: That's what we worked.
0: Yes, that you were counselors.
1: Mm-hmm.
0: But it was so inspiring how you spoke, both of you.
1: Mm-hmm.
0: And I said, I know that it's a woman's show. But maybe I can have her on if she says yes. Not realizing that that was a separation. He does work for human services.
1: Mm-hmm.
0: So you guys are both in a position where you're nurturing, you're caring, and wanting to help the world. That's a great thing.
1: We both encourage.
0: Yes, absolutely.
1: Yes.
0: Absolutely. So back in the day, LPNs, now this is going back when I was, so I'm 60 now, so when I was 20, LPNs only needed 14 months you went 14 months straight, you went 8-9 hours a day,
1: mm-hmm.
0: It was full time that you went, so it wasn't as though you went part time, but you went right into the program, which I really liked. I really think that's how it should be. You go right into the program and you do what you need to do, right? And then if you wanted to be a registered nurse, that was a 24-month program. You still had to pass the state test, mm-hmm. even though you did the 24 months with whatever state you wanted to be licensed in.
1: Mm-hmm.
0: How much has that changed? A lot.
1: Well, it depends on what school you go to. There's a lot of school for LPNs. And you can take the LPN challenge, like test out of some classes to get your RN faster.
0: Oh,
1: yeah,
0: that's good.
1: Mm-hmm.
0: So that way, if you have the background,
1: mm-hmm.
0: then you could just go right into whatever. Because if you're a certified nurse aide, you have a little knowledge. You don't have what the LPN does, but then you have the little knowledge. See what I mean? Okay. First commercial break, we will return, and then we're going to dive into this a little bit more about the background on the education and where she is now. Stay tuned for after these messages.
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0: Encourage a Woman Talk Show. I am your host with the mostest, Heidi Lee Morgan DeBartolome, trying to pass it forward one woman, person at a time, here on WVLT 92.1 Cruising with the Oldies. It is 4 years. Happy anniversary, Woman Encourage a Woman, being on the show. We are extremely grateful for our sponsor, which is National Fitness Partners. They have over 200 locations of Planet Fitness that they own. They are the largest franchisee holders. They range from Ohio, Delaware, Pennsylvania, New Jersey, Maryland, Virginia, West Virginia, Indiana, South Carolina, North Carolina, Massachusetts, and Connecticut. If you want to learn how to use the equipment, you want a core class, you want a circuit training, you want a stretch, come visit me at the Vineland location. I have 14 classes a day. I hop from one aspect of the gym to another aspect all over the place. So you'll see me like a flea going bing, bing, bing, bing all over. But I'm there Monday through Friday. Love what I do. Love sharing my gift that I was given. So come visit me. Also, I'd like to say thank you very much to Frosted Mug. They have been our sponsors since April of this past year. They are located on Wheat Road. So if you are traveling with business or you're just out and about, you can pop in from 12 noon to 1 o'clock in the evening for lunch, dinner. They have different activities from Wednesday, Thursday, Friday, and Saturday, Sunday afternoons as well. And I'm extremely grateful for them sponsoring us because it keeps us on the air. Also, if you have any doors or furniture you would like to have redone, please contact Noopy. His number is 856-404-0338. All right, so let's continue our conversation with our lovely guest this week, Lornell Williams, also known as Apple Williams. She is in charge. She's head executor of the nursing program.
1: I'm associate director.
0: Associate director. Yes. Let's write this down. Associate director of nursing.
1: Yes.
0: With Complete Care Health Network.
1: Yes.
0: Okay. I got that right. Now, we were discussing right before the break, the time frame that you can do. You were explaining to the guests, to the viewers and listeners, that if they took, they could bypass some of the classes if they took the test, if they wanted to be an LPN, so that way they could be more direct.
1: No, that's, so for the LPN, you do your LPN course, but if you want to go from LPN to RN,
0: you can't
1: take the LPN challenge.
0: Okay.
1: Which will help you get there a little faster.
0: Faster, so you might miss two or three subjects and then go in.
1: Test out, yeah.
0: Okay, now, you also, you and your husband started an organization called Minor Adjustments.
1: Yes.
0: Which is an in-between living assistance, not assistance, living environment for those that are coming out of rehab to adjust back into
1: society.
0: Well, we am I saying that correctly?
1: So that aspect of Minor Adjustments is new. We just opened up our first discipleship house in July. Yay!
0: That's incredible. It's a good thing.
1: It's an amazing thing. But prior to that, we've been working this ministry since 2013. We went into the county jails all over Florida. I want to say Detroit, Pennsylvania, Salvation Army, just any church organization. They have us come, and it'll be a weekend. We'll just run this course. It's 8 classes, and we'll do it all weekend. There's a big graduation ceremony for the guys, and it's so empowering because a lot of times the guys feel like, you know, I dropped out of school or I didn't finish things. This is the first thing I finished. They get the certificates. We do, you know, if you top of the class, second the salutatorian and valedictorian, so they get really excited. But Minor Adjustments is out there to help people struggling with strongholds. And a lot of people like to talk about alcohol and drugs because that's something that you see. But there's other strongholds that you do not see, that, or they're easily overlooked because, like, overeating or...
0: That's a huge one.
1: Yes, yes.
0: A lot of people don't... I have that with my dad.
1: Mm-hmm.
0: So I don't know how to fix it, right?
1: Well, that's not your job to fix.
0: I know. You're right. But Continue. This is good information.
1: So, you know, things like overeating, or some people can be addicted to work. They can't do anything. If they don't go to work, they just don't feel like they're normal, right?
0: They feel like they're something's slouching. Missing, or,
1: right.
0: Yeah.
1: So a lot of that's times, their identity. Addictions, yes. A lot of times addictions, you're connected to this thing, and without it, you feel like you aren't complete. And it could be someone always has to be in a relationship, always has to be in love, you know. So it's not just drug and alcohol. It's always something causing you to chase something else. And you're chasing this so much that you can't be productive anywhere else. So it's a stronghold.
0: Now, the courses that you guys offer, mm-hmm. what are there bullets on? For this hour, we're doing this. This hour, we're doing that. Could you elaborate a little bit?
1: Yeah, there's different classes. Like, one of them deals with knowing who you are. So we usually start off with that class and say, who are you? And most of the time, if someone wants to say, it's like somebody asks me who I am, I say, I'm Lernell Williams. And they're like, but no, who are you? Oh, well, I'm the daughter of, yes. Or I start talking about my family.
0: But
1: you know, my
0: you.
1: Mom, my dad. And a lot of times we don't understand that when we grow up, or our surroundings and our community, they shape us. And we things that we see, things that we hear, we start absorbing this thing. So we start picking up characteristics. That does not mean that's who you are.
0: Exactly.
1: And a lot of people don't understand that. These are things that have you picked up, or you mimicked. Or it might be something that runs through your family, and everybody in my family does it. That's not who you are. The only person that can tell you who you are is if you open up that Bible and get to know the Creator who created you. Because people don't understand, you all have a purpose. We were all created for a purpose. So these strongholds, these mental issues and things like that are trying to keep us from finding our purpose and operating in our purpose.
0: I agree with you 100% on that. I try on a daily basis when I start my day off, mm-hmm. because we can have a thought in our head that wants to send us this way, and then I'll shake my head for a moment. I'm like, oh dear God, thank you through the Holy Spirit that you just gave me the insight. That's not what you want. And I literally saw myself derailing for this, mm-hmm. right? Now, what other... So you said 8 different classes. What are the other ones that...
1: We teach anywhere but backwards, which is also our motto. And it's like...
0: Well, share. just a little piece.
1: Because it's easy, it's catchy to remember, but if you've been taking a path over and over, and it keeps leading you to this same predicament, incarceration, rehabs, losing your house, whatever, right? There's nothing else there to learn. You've learned everything you need to learn there. Why go back to it? So it's a anthem to push forward.
0: And that's another good one. And these are all biblical. And this is why I'm smiling, because God keeps on giving you the same test. And sometimes I think, I wonder, he's got to be annoyed, because I'm like, okay, God, I went through this
1: already
0: like 10 years ago. And if you would have asked me 10 years ago, would I be where I'm at now? With certain things, I would have said no. And then other things, I definitely would say no. But then career-wise, I'd say yes here or yes there, right? But then there's some little things I'm like, oh my gosh, like this, all right, I'm trying. And then I think 40 years in the desert, right, for a 2-mile walk. They could have been out,
1: could have been there
0: 39 years earlier.
1: Think about that. Some things that we could have reached,
0: right,
1: so many years.
0: Yes,
1: we could have cut some time off, but
0: if
1: you know, that's why we have to learn how to relinquish our will for something greater, right? Because if we relinquish our will and our way to him, then he will direct our steps and our steps, and everything that we desire, once we turn it over to him, it's going to come
0: him.
1: To fruition anyway.
0: Right.
1: But it's going to be so much greater than what we even imagine. And sometimes that's the holdup. It's us.
0: Yes,
1: we're saying we're waiting
0: is.
1: On God, right?
0: Yeah. Now God's like, God's up there like tapping his foot. He's like,
1: there.
0: I know I say I love you,
1: right.
0: but
1: I'm waiting on God to do this thing, but yet I'm still holding on to something that God really wants me to let go of.
0: What? Okay, and then give us one more of the classes that you teach. This is good stuff. This is really, I can see why you guys go all around.
1: Oh, yeah. Well, we tell people you must have perseverance, right? You can't just give up at the drop of a dime, right? Things are going to happen. And the reason they happen is to cause you to give up. But you just can't fall and just sit still and every time something does not go your way, right? We always say disappointment is a missed appointment. Don't confuse it. Don't get... Disappointment is supposed to discourage you. It takes away your courage. But all it is you missed an appointment. You can always reschedule. You can always reschedule appointments. So you got to have perseverance. You cannot give it up. When Jesus died on that cross, after they whooped him, after they beat him, after they pierced his side, they put the crown on his head. He carried a cross.
0: Because they beat the crown.
1: Because they, listen, can you imagine how much blood he was losing, and he had to carry this cross. He had enough strength to even do that. But even so, he did not die until he said, "It is finished." And that's what life and things constantly happening in life towards us is trying to make us say, "I'm finished." Because it can't kill you. It couldn't kill Jesus, and it can't kill us. It wants us to give up.
0: There's a better place we're going.
1: Yes.
0: We have to remember that at the end of the day. And I firmly believe that. And it is so easy. I just think of situations where it just... I am doing a sigh because I think as you're speaking, I'm thinking of myself and some things I need to work on. I'm like, that's so true. Because you just want to throw in the towel, but you can't.
1: You can't.
0: Because then you lose. And then
1: you let them win.
0: Yeah, you let them win. What made you want to do this and go into this end? And you did briefly talk, and I said, really? So... I know that he'll probably say it's the next commercial break and then we can dive in more, but...
1: Okay, so I met a wonderful guy.
0: If you don't mind.
1: I met a wonderful man in 2005. In 2007, I realized that he had an addiction. Now, I grew up in Gould Town. We had chickens, we had pigs, we had guineas, we had a big garden that we had to go out there and pick stuff out every day. So... I didn't grow up around like these things, so I was kind of
0: You were raised with responsibility,
1: right? We were raised in the woods,
0: yes.
1: And so I meet this city guy, and it was a little faster in the city, but I didn't know what the signs were. But I quickly learned. But by this time, as women are, you fall in love and you don't want to let something go, because I watched this beautiful man, and then I just watched him change. So I wanted to be there. And I was there, 11 rehabs. And ultimately, if you're dealing with anyone or if you're in love with someone that's dealing with a substance use disorder of any type, you're in the way, right? You're calling the rehabs. You're calling getting help. You're taking them. And a lot of times they're doing it to shut you up. It's their fight. And I was trying to fight his fight. So he finally got it. He finally stood up and fought that giant. Yeah, because I had my own. And a lot of times we're so busy fighting other people's giants, you don't realize you got your own.
0: Yeah.
1: Right?
0: No, so. It's true. It's absolutely true.
1: So it was birthed there. One of the last rehabs he was in prior to going to America's Keswick, he was in Delaware. And he started sending me things home saying, "We're going to teach this." You know, and I'm like, I just keep it and put it together. We're talking about 2009. I would just keep the paperwork, and that paperwork ended up being our workbook. So here we are.
0: How many tries did it take him before?
1: Well, he did 11 with me.
0: Wow.
1: So,
0: okay, so
1: I don't know
0: 11
1: how many
0: tries.
1: Went his mom and his siblings.
0: Right.
1: Yeah.
0: That's incredible. Mm-hmm. That's incredible. Now, how long has he been strong?
1: Oh, 16, 17 years.
0: Wow, that's
1: we're going back to 2009. Beautiful.
0: Absolutely beautiful. Mm-hmm. And everything that he learned, he's applied, and you guys are helping to apply. But it's work.
1: Yes.
0: He's worked at it. And now he works with the Human Services.
1: Oh, yeah. He's a certified alcohol and drug counselor.
0: Now, they have an event getting ready to come up. Is it in September?
1: They have so many events.
0: They have the vehicle.
1: Yeah, the recovery van. Yeah, he works on that.
0: Mm-hmm. Okay, so let me see what time we have, because when we come back, I'm going to ask a couple questions on that, and then what is what you have planned for the future, and where, if anybody needs to reach out to you or is willing to give donations, where they can to help your minor adjustments organization.
1: Got it.
0: So stay tuned after these messages.
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0: 2.1 cruising with the oldies. This is Heidi Lee Morgan de Bartolomé's with Woman, Encouraging Woman, LLC. We are 4 years on WVLT today. This is our fourth year anniversary being on the station, same time slot. 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Stop into Frosted Mug. They are our sponsors as well. They joined forces in April of 2026. Extremely grateful for that. They are open from 12 noon to 1 a.m., 12 noon, which is p.m., to 1 a.m., during the week. They offer lunch specials. If you're traveling, a salesperson, you can pop in, get a quick lunch. Or they have different themes going on. They have different genres of music playing, different DJs, different little bands that come in Wednesday, Thursday, Friday, Saturday. They always have something fun, so check them out. Okay. Also, if you have any doors that you would like stripped and refinished, please contact Noopy's Furniture Shipping and Refinishing. His number is 856-404-0338. So let's continue our conversation. I know that there's different things going on in the area, but I really want to dive into with our guest, Miss Lernell Williams. She is the, let me say this right, Assistant Director of Nursing for Complete Care Health Network.
1: Yes.
0: I did it. Yay. And you and your husband are the owners of Minor Adjustment.
1: Yes.
0: Minor Adjustment, and if they choose to go to the webpage, it's minoradjustment.org.
1: Minor Adjustments with the S, .org, yes.
0: .org. Okay, so we discussed what made you want to go into nursing, being a caregiver, working at VDC, working at a couple of different places, and just overall being a caregiver, and you did always want to go to school to be a doctor. Mm-hmm. So you opted for the nursing program. Mm-hmm. Now, what is it exactly that your job title oversees and does?
1: Ooh.
0: A lot, I know that.
1: Well, I've been with Complete Care for 14 years. So there I was a travel nurse. And then I became the charge nurse for the sites. Then I went to care management. And there I was in the C-Care team where we dealt with infectious disease, HIV, where I had my own caseload. I was their PrEP counselor. So maybe you wanted to be on PrEP, you know, medication, so you don't contract HIV. I was linked
0: to care. Awareness and, mm-hmm. and giving the information so people learn how to be safe.
1: Be safe, absolutely. And then if someone was newly diagnosed, I was linkage to care, so I would get them in there and get them into counseling and get them signed up with the doctor and let them know that life's not over, you know. So from there, I became a practice manager for one of our largest pediatric site, and I did that for 3 years, and then they said, listen, we're going to create a role for you. Would you like it? And they told me what it was. I said, let me pray about it. Went home, talked over with my husband, did a prayer, and came back and said, I did. So I'm their very first associate director of nursing. The organization's been open for over 50 years. So thank you, Mr. Curtis Edwards. Appreciate you.
0: They believed in you.
1: Yes.
0: They believed in you. And what is it that you oversee?
1: The nursing department. We have over 18 locations. We have a bus on wheels.
0: I was going to say Megan Spinelli.
1: Do you Megan Spinelli?
0: Yeah, I had her on the show. Yeah, she used to be one of my clients for working out. Yes.
1: Girl, oh yeah, Megan. Yes. Yeah, yes. I can see her doing that.
0: Yes.
1: But on your anything with healthcare. So I work with the nurses. I work with the MAs. I work with the registration staff. Anything regarding immunizations, vaccines. I also work, we have a new program with centering program for pregnant moms. So I work with the OB, the GYN department. I work with the sterilization department. department
0: to make sure that everything is done
1: everything
0: accurately,
1: is up and
0: that
1: running,
0: they're following
1: sure
0: the environmental
1: right,
0: rules
1: and make sure
0: and regulations
1: people, I do training, make sure people that are trained for the positions. I work with an amazing team, our CMO, Dr. Aziza Saloom, our new director of nursing, Greg Richards. So we dive in and do what we have to do.
0: That's a yes. lot of responsibility.
1: It is, but...
0: And a large realm. Now, if I'm not mistaken, I think last year, and I think I saw it posted somewhere, did you guys not have your complete care vehicle go out to some of the high schools for the checkups,
1: mm-hmm.
0: like for the
1: we
0: children?
1: Do. Yes.
0: Right?
1: The
0: I just,
1: physicals.
0: When you said, yeah, the school
1: mm-hmm.
0: physicals.
1: We're also located in a couple of the high schools as well.
0: I think that's
1: yeah.
0: that's wonderful because some of these students don't have... They don't have the support. They have support, but they don't have access to getting to and fro. So you guys
1: maybe
0: make it easy.
1: Have to work.
0: Yes,
1: we
0: yeah,
1: make
0: they
1: it
0: have to.
1: So
0: yes,
1: don't
0: you
1: have
0: need
1: to
0: two
1: take
0: incomes.
1: Off of work, right.
0: Yes.
1: Mm-hmm.
0: So you and I think it's and I know that there's a there's a window. Vineland High, I know because I follow Vineland High School, so it was promoting that complete care would be there for physicals
1: oh, yeah,
0: for anybody
1: had
0: playing fall sports.
1: Office right inside.
0: Very nice.
1: Yes.
0: That is nice. You really don't, you couldn't choose like a particular category that you really enjoy the most, but right with what you do because you have so many I saw you light up with certain subjects that you were speaking of because it seemed like to me that you felt like you made a difference like the HIV and AIDS
1: yeah.
0: giving information
1: yeah
0: because I think sometimes we lost a very dear friend he was a hemophiliac we were just kids we lived in Tennessee at the time Patrick Ward was the name. We lived in Tennessee. That's where I get my drawl from, my accent. So we lived in Hendersonville, Tennessee, and he could never play outside because just a gentle touch, and he was getting blood transfusions every week faithfully. Me and Sherry Greaves were the only two, every big neighborhood, great neighborhood to grow up in the 70s, right? Everyone knew everybody, yada, yada. We would go in all the time and play with him, and his mom had five kids and they were extremely grateful. And but in 89 Patrick passed away because of AIDS because if he didn't get blood he'd die.
1: Yeah.
0: And back then they didn't have
1: the means to test the
0: means
1: blood like
0: to
1: they
0: test
1: do now.
0: That they do now. So he was on that realm. So people need to understand that as ancient as I'm going to sound, a person doesn't have to have a drug addiction or a sexual behavior. It could be a freak accident on getting blood transfusion or plasma or anything. And people need to understand that, right? And you become more compassionate when you do understand that.
1: Yeah, that it could be you.
0: That it could be you. At any given
1: at
0: time.
1: At any time.
0: Absolutely.
1: As with anything in life.
0: Yeah,
1: it
0: anything.
1: Could be you.
0: Hepatitis. Anything, right?
1: And if you... And if you think that this could be me or someone that I love, right?
0: You become
1: you'll be a little bit more compassionate. And that's what the world is missing. So, yeah, the areas that I love are the ones that allow me to tell people that God loves you. It's going to be okay. Yeah.
0: Because they're going to be a testimony.
1: Yeah.
0: Now, going back to the... My, I gotta put my glasses on because I cannot see. This is terrible. Minor adjustments. Going back to your organization that your husband and you started, minor adjustments. So, elaborate a little bit more on how one would be entered into this program.
1: Well, first of all, reach out to us, okay? We have an 800 number.
0: Give it, please.
1: Oh, yes. 1-888-233-3299. It rings both our phones.
0: Great.
1: Okay.
0: Where else can they reach you
1: they
0: on social
1: also,
0: media?
1: Yes, social media. Michael Williams, Michael Mickey Williams, Larnell Apple Williams. Also, our jobs, Complete Care Health Network, Capital Recovery. And right here, Minor Adjustments on our email and our website, which is minoradjustments.org.
0: Now, what if someone needed the assistance? What is the criteria for them to be part of this?
1: Well, honestly, there's an application. Everyone has to fill out the application. It's online. You can't fill it out online or whatever. We can print it out for you and get it to you. But everyone is interviewed. We literally sit there and we talk to the person to see where they are. And we just don't make that decision. Like, we ask God, is this the person? Because there's a lot of programs out, right? This program may not be for you, but we won't just leave you. We'll
0: help navigate you to find the right mm-hmm. organization. Mm-hmm. Now, did you say you had three right now?
1: Yes.
0: In a care system?
1: Yeah, right in our discipleship house.
0: Okay, so where's your discipleship house?
1: It's in Bridgeton.
0: Good, yay, yes, it's local. In Bridgeton. I'm so glad to hear that. Okay, and are they recovering? Are they just down on their luck? Is it a combination of both? And is it men and women? Or
1: No co-ed.
0: Okay.
1: So we'll eventually lead to women. Okay. But no co-ed. We want to make sure we keep that separate. Because sometimes when you throw things in there, co-ed dynamics, right? I got one right now. I tell them, I say, you're eye candy, but we need to get you fixed on the inside.
0: Right.
1: Right? So we don't want to put that dynamic and put that pressure, because now that takes over.
0: Yeah. Yeah. And you don't need that. Yeah, you don't need any more.
1: Keep it separate.
0: Any situation to arise that does not need to be there.
1: Right.
0: Do you find statistically that gentlemen need more help than women, from what your experience has been?
1: I think it's about even. I do believe that men are supposed to take the lead. They were designed that way. God created them first. And my husband always teaches this. If you put the man back together, you put the world back together.
0: Agreed.
1: Right.
0: Agreed.
1: I believe that women are sponges. We kind of absorb and we take on things that weren't designed to be us, but that's also a trick of the enemy.
0: Right.
1: Right. So I do think that men are supposed to take the lead, and we should be helping them.
0: Now, where can they meet? Where can they contact you again if they need help, or if they're willing to give a donation, food, if they're willing to give a monetary donation? Mm-hmm. Again, can you repeat the phone number and the email?
1: So if you want to reach out to us for help, it's 1-888-1888. I say it to me. It's 233-3299. And if you want to sew, and right now we're looking for 200 people to sew $20 a month, you can text to sew at 856-644-4553. That's text to sew, 856-644-4553.
0: If you had to go back and talk to your 10-year-old little self, what advice would you give her?
1: Be prepared. Be prepared. Something's coming, but you're going to make it.
0: Great advice. I just loved it. I could have you on again. I could absolutely have you on again. I am so sorry for having you in the wrong field, but you're not in the wrong field. You're doing what you're supposed to be doing.
1: Yes.
0: And again, you're going to be at the vigil, you and your husband, because you're part of the health,
1: Human Services
0: for Cumberland County.
1: Yeah.
0: Again, that is this Thursday night beginning at 5:30 at the Cumberland County Fairgrounds on Carmel Road. Lernell Williams, I want to thank you again. And you guys can reach out to them at theminoradjustments.org. That's their webpage with an S, so it's ADJUSTMENTS.org. 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I am your host with Emosis on WVLT 92.1 FM, Woman Encourage, a Woman Talk Show, passing it forward one woman at a time.
1: Thank you, family.
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5: Old Mackie is before the judge with her husband Wooly by her side. Judge says, "So I understand you're here because you stole a can of peaches." Maggie says, "Yes, Your Honor." Judge says, "Well, how many peaches do you think's in a can?" Maggie says, "About 4 peaches, Your Honor." Judge says, "Okay, I sentence you to 4 days in jail." Just then, husband Wooly speaks up. "Your Honor, she also stole a can of peas."
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2: 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Coming up on Sunday, September 27th, the Carmel S. Moreno Lodge in Paulsboro will hold its annual Italian festival. Then on Sunday, October 4th, St. Nicholas of Tolentine in South Philadelphia will hold its annual Italian festival. 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
0: Nicola Pizza, located at 17323 Ocean One Plaza in Lewes, Delaware, is located conveniently near the Cape May Lewes Ferry and Delaware's famous shopping outlets. 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Soon afterwards, Nicholas Caggiano, owner of Nicola Pizza, originated the Nicoboli. 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I will be there, and I'm looking forward to meeting and greeting all my wonderful listeners. Vi aspettiamo numerosamente. 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His international hits included Saint Tropez, Daniela, Torna Piccina, Roberta, Melancolie, Freva, L'ultimo romantico, Un grande amore e niente più, Non lo faccio più, Non è peccato, and Champagne. Peppino Di Capri began singing and playing the piano at age 4, entertaining the American Army troops stationed on the island of Capri with a repertoire of American standards. After 6 years of classical studies and playing at nightclubs around Capri, Peppino and his group, The Rockers, released the first of the numerous successful singles. He was very versatile and recorded songs in Italian, Neapolitan, English, and Spanish. Di Capri performed as the opening act during the Beatles' 1965 tour of Italy. Di Capri passed away this past July 11th at the age of 86. This evening, we showcase his versatility by presenting a hit song he did in Spanish entitled La Dueña de mi Corazón, which means the owner of my heart.

0: Since the family bakery first opened in 1904, legendary Philly sandwiches have gotten that way by starting on an Amoroso's roll. 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
2: 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Here is Shania Twain with Andrea Bocelli singing Da Stanotte in Poi.

0: last segment of Viaggio Musicale has been sponsored by Wilmington University. A special thanks to Wilmington University President Dr. Laverne Harmon and Wilmington University for their service to the community and for sponsoring this past segment of Viaggio Musicale. To learn more about our program, see our latest event calendar, or just chat, visit our Facebook page at www.facebook.com/mattinatamusicale. I'd love to hear from you. Also, remember to please patronize our sponsors who bring this program to you each week. This concludes this week's edition of Viaggio Musicale. Many thanks to the Associazione Regionale Abruzzese d'Elco for their support and our sponsors who make this program possible. Join me next week, same time, same great station, for another Viaggio Musicale. Abbiamo concluso per stasera, ma ci sentiamo il prossimo weekend e sapete dove trovarci, sempre sulla stessa frequenza, sempre alla stessa ora. Buona serata a tutti.
1: The preceding program was pre-recorded at an earlier date.

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